Shirley would like to apologise to all the caravans that are very close to her, as they probably heard that track nice and loud. Raise and Break for Love. So good to hear that one. Song number one on tonight's 80s Dance Classics here on DCR FM. Hi to Claire. Hi to Karen. Hi to Rebecca. Hi to Anna. Hi to Joe. And also hi to Ali, who's had a nice, easy day today. That's what we like to hear, Ali. A great wind down to the weekend.

just when you think you've played most of the 80s dance classics, and we get a gem like that I've not played for a long time. Thanks, Jason, for choosing that one. Bomb the Bass and Don't Make Me Wait. What a tune. It's the 80s dance classics here on DCR FM, and song number 3 goes like this from Ollie and Jerry.

You're dancing away to these excellent 80s dance classics tonight. Holly and Jerry. One more tune then from the dance classics tonight, and it goes like this from Brothers Johnson. This is Stomp.

0: What a fantastic 80s dance classics tonight. Thanks very much for choosing them. Ray's Break for Love. Bomb the Bass in there as well with Don't Make Me Wait. Ollie and Jerry with Breaking, There's No Stopping Us. And Brothers Johnson with Stomp, concluding tonight's 80s dance classics. Back next Thursday from 8 o'clock here on DCR FM.
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0: So plenty of events happening in and around the area. The first I want to tell you about is the Dover Harbour Festival. It's taking place on the 4th and 5th of July. Make sure you've got those dates in your diary. Formerly known as the Dover Regatta. Everything you love from previous years will be with us this year. Lots of entertainment, live music, and also the dragon boat racing, and lots more as well. For more information on that, check out the Port of Dover Waterfront Facebook page. But note in your diary, 4th and 5th of July, and DCR FM will be down there on Saturday as well, live from 10 o'clock. So join Mark live from there, and other presenters as well during the afternoon. Don't forget as well, this coming weekend, Music on the Curve as well. Live entertainment Saturday and Sunday. Again, Port of Dover Waterfront Facebook page is the best place for full information on that. Also, live music at the Market Square every weekend through the summer season. Best place to visit is the Dover District Council Facebook page for a full listing of events happening there. Do go along and support the live entertainment at the Market Square in Dover. Also coming up this weekend is the Western Heights Open Weekend, taking place Saturday and Sunday. Every year, the Western Heights Preservation Society hosts an open weekend at the Drop, Readout, Fault and the Grand Shaft. Open to the public, well worth going along there to explore those spaces. Live reenactments there as well, period costumes and lots of other displays as well. Admission is £5 for adults, children free, cash only. No booking required, just turn up. Open between 10 and 4 on both days. Now, for more information on that one, the best place to visit is the website. DoverWesternHeights.org is the place to visit. Saturday and Sunday, it's well worth putting that in your diary and going along and explore that space. Also coming up this Saturday as well is the Dover Multicultural Festival. That's taking place down there at Pencester Gardens between 10 and 5. Popular festival down there at Pencester Gardens. A day of fun, music and food for all the family. So for more information on that, the best place to visit is samfireproject.org. UK. Also coming up this Sunday, the 21st of June, is the Deal and Warmer Classic Car Show. Well worth going along there. A fantastic display of classic cars from across the years on Warmer Green. For more information on that one, again, the best place to visit is the website warmerclassics.co.uk. 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

DCRFM playing you Howard Jones. 28 minutes past 8. Don't forget Simon, he's here with the album show. 9 o'clock through until midnight. Always a great selection of music through the decades, through the genres. Looking forward to that from 9 o'clock this evening. Hi to Steve up there in Ashford. Hi to John listening down there near the Brighton area. And hi to Roy and Rosina as well, back from holiday. Hope you guys are okay and you had a great time away. Back to our featured artist then. Number one, Paul McCartney, celebrating his birthday today. Here's the second song, and this was certainly the most requested one.

There we are, second track from our featured artist number one, Paul McCartney, together with Stevie Wonder. Lead single from Paul McCartney's 1982 album, Tug of War. So nice to hear that one, and I'll dedicate that especially to Paula, who's listening on Mixcloud and said that had to be song number two. So great to hear that one this evening. Featured artist number two then is Jelly Bean, and this is Jingo.

Song number two then from featured artist number two, Jelly Bean and Jingo. Shirley said, apologies again to all the campers on site near Canterbury. Had to turn that one up nice and loud again. You might as well leave it turned up nice and loud. Get them all to join in outside the caravan, Shirley. DCR FM 104.9, 20 minutes to 9 o'clock now. The wind-down tunes are on the way very, very soon after this from Roxy Music.

great sound of Roxy Music from 1982. Hi to Lawrence, who's celebrating his birthday today, out for a meal. Hi to Kerry as well in the States. Haven't heard from you tonight, Kerry, but I'm sure you'll catch up with the show on Mixcloud. 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Let's start those wind down tunes, shall we?

Two fantastic voices there, Misha Paris and Will Downing with Where Is The Love. Quarter to nine here on DCR FM. Wind down tunes all the way up until 9 o'clock.

o'clock this evening. Next one especially for Margaret. Thanks for being there, Margaret, on a Thursday evening. Glad you're enjoying the tunes tonight, and this one especially for you from Alison Moyet.

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Let

What a powerful voice. Soundtrack to the film Breaking Glass, top 10 hit both here in the UK and Ireland from Hazel O'Connor and Will You. One more tune then from The Wind Down tonight, and this one from Simply Red.

Great Simply Red, concluding tonight's wind down tunes here on DCR FM, and concluding the show tonight as well. Thanks ever so much for your company for the last couple of hours. Some really great forgotten 80s on the show tonight. I'll be back next Thursday to do it all over again from 7 o'clock. If you've missed any of these great tunes, catch up anytime, mixcloud.com/MattDCRFM. Have a great weekend in the sunshine, whatever you get up to. Catch you next Thursday from 7. I'll leave you in the capable hands of Simon Rogers with the album show. He's next. Good night.

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And this time, ask me to dig deep, I'll gladly explain it. Yeah. Ice.

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Yeah, I gotta light the tower up for this. Yeah. Okay.

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1: Oh. Animals can't speak to drivers. 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No wonder they sound miffed. 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Let's take our rubbish with us and bin it properly. National Highways. And what's that? 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
10: Good morning, Tony Archer here with the local news for East Kent and White Cliffs Country. Folkestone drink drive crash. A Folkestone woman has been fined after overturning her car while over the drink drive limit. 30-year-old Harley Mine was found walking away from the crashed vehicle and later admitted the offence. The incident happened the day before her birthday and she's now receiving mental health support. Ashford traffic delays. Drivers in Ashford are facing long delays due to the A2070 closures at the Cloverleaf interchange and between Flanders Field roundabout and Bad Munster Rifle Road. Traffic is backing up on Avenue Jacques Faucheur with diversions in place for southeast water repairs. Expect congestion towards Orbital Park and Finbury. An extreme heat warning is in place across much of the UK this week, with temperatures possibly reaching 38 degrees Celsius. The alert runs from Monday to Thursday. Now to Chloe for the weather.
11: Chloe here with the local DCR weather. Monday morning starts a dry day with hazy sunshine, the cloud gradually thickening from the west to give the odd shower, perhaps thunderstorm, late afternoon. Widely very warm, although cooler along coastal areas. Maximum temperature 32 degrees Celsius. The outlook for Tuesday to Thursday, temperatures climbing further, potentially becoming very hot by day with very warm intervening nights. Mainly fine with further sunshine, however, this perhaps triggering thunderstorms, mainly Tuesday and perhaps later Thursday. Today's sunrise and sunset times are 4:39 a.m. and 9:13 p.m., making the day length 16 hours 34 minutes. High tide for Dover is at 5:30 a.m. and 5:44 p.m., low tide at 0:22 a.m. and 12:42 p.m. Now, back over to Tony for the travel.
10: Here is the Kent Travel Update. On the roads, key closures and restrictions. The A2 eastbound, M25 to M2, major active roadworks continuing through summer. Expect narrowed lanes and slower traffic. The B2006 bobbing, both ways closed. And Selling Road, Road Common, closed. Delays from temporary lights and works. And A230 Maidstone Road, Chatham. Emergency repairs causing delays. The A259 High Street, Dymchurch, works with delays. Chestfield Road, Chestfield, works with delays. The A20, Harrietsham, works with delays. On the rails, southeastern and high-speed trains through East Kent running to schedule. Port of Dover. Those services from Dover to Calais and Dunkirk are running smoothly. 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
5: 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And here's Nikki, driving off for a morning coffee. 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Allow at least 1.5 metres when overtaking cyclists, or more if driving over 30 miles per hour. And for horse riders, like Joe on Daisy here, slow down to under 10 miles per hour and allow at least 2 metres. 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
11: Good morning, Tony Archer here with the local news for East Kent and White Cliffs Country. Folkestone drink drive crash. A Folkestone woman has been fined after overturning her car while over the drink drive limit. 30-year-old Harley Mine was found walking away from the crashed vehicle and later admitted the offence. The incident happened the day before her birthday and she's now receiving mental health support. Ashford traffic delays. Drivers in Ashford are facing long delays due to the A2070 closures at the Cloverleaf interchange and between Flanders Field roundabout and Bad Munster Rifle Road. Traffic is backing up on Avenue Jacques Faucheur with diversions in place for southeast water repairs. Expect congestion towards Orbital Park and Finbury. An extreme heat warning is in place across much of the UK this week, with temperatures possibly reaching 38 degrees Celsius. The alert runs from Monday to Thursday. Now to Chloe for the weather.
12: Chloe here with the local DCR weather. Monday morning starts a dry day with hazy sunshine, the cloud gradually thickening from the west to give the odd shower, perhaps thunderstorm, late afternoon. Widely very warm, although cooler along coastal areas. Maximum temperature 32 degrees Celsius. The outlook for Tuesday to Thursday. Temperatures climbing further, potentially becoming very hot by day with very warm intervening nights. Mainly fine with further sunshine. However, this perhaps triggering thunderstorms, mainly Tuesday and perhaps later Thursday. Today's sunrise and sunset times are 4:39 a.m. and 9:13 p.m., making the day length 16 hours 34 minutes. High tide for Dover is at 5:30 a.m. and 5:44 p.m., low tide at 0:22 a.m. and 12:42 p.m. Now, back over to Tony for the travel.
11: Here is the Kent Travel Update. On the roads, key closures and restrictions. The A2 eastbound, M25 to M2. Major active roadworks continuing through summer. Expect narrowed lanes and slower traffic. The B2006 bobbing, both ways closed. And Selling Road, Road Common, closed. Delays from temporary lights and works. And A230 Maidstone Road, Chatham. Emergency repairs causing delays. The A259 High Street, Dymchurch, works with delays. Chestfield Road, Chestfield, works with delays. The A20, Harrietsham, works with delays. On the rails, southeastern and high-speed trains through East Kent running to schedule. Port of Dover, those services from Dover to Calais and Dunkirk are running smoothly. Now back to the show.
0: Crank it up.
3: In the morning. Waking up the world one track at a time. This is Marley in the

0: morning. Welcome along to another edition of Marley in the Morning. Today being Monday, the 15th of June. As always, we're going to be taking you through to 10 o'clock. And as always, we start with three tracks out of the 60s. This morning, getting us underway was Barbara Randolph, the track I Got a Feeling, 1967. Let's crack on with today's show then. Today in music history, back in 2002, a rare autographed copy of the Beatles' Sgt. Pepper's Lonely Hearts Club Band album sold at an auction for £34,000, more than five times the estimated price.
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1: This is Molly in the Morning.

And happy heavenly birthday, born today back in 1941 and left the world January the 14th, 1994. American singer-songwriter Harry Nilsson, who of course we've just played from 1968 and everybody's talking. It's another birthday shout right now, born today back in 1946. Noddy Holder leads

anniversary today, back in 1974. ABBA's second album, but first UK release, Waterloo, entered the UK charts for the first time, peaking at number 28. The album's title track won ABBA the 1974 Eurovision Song Contest. And it's a heavenly birthday shout to Greek singer Demis Roussos. He was born today, back in 1947. Sadly, left the world in 2015. Here he is from 1973, another one of those big holiday classic tracks. This one was called Forever and Ever. Happy heavenly birthday, Demis Roussos. We're a couple of tracks away from this morning's workout track, so it's a nice early morning to get

0: We've just played the Eagles' Life in the Fast Lane 1976. The song's legendary opening riff started as nothing more than a finger warm-up exercise. New guitarist at the time, Joe Walsh, was just messing around with a fast guitar pattern backstage before rehearsal. Glenn Frey heard it from the next room, busted in and said, "What the hell is that? That's an Eagles song." And the rest, as they say, is history. As I mentioned a couple of tracks back, it leads us to this morning's workout track. This morning, we're headed off to 1992 to work out alongside Capella and You've Got to Know. Let's do it.
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Time approaching 25 minutes away from 8 o'clock. When Whitney Houston dropped My Love Is Your Love in 1999, it showed a completely fresh side to her sound. Moving away from her traditional massive pop ballads, she delivered an upbeat, reggae-infused hip-hop anthem that became a monster global smash. The track was an absolute powerhouse in the UK, peaking at number 2 on the UK singles chart. Let's head next for 1997 with Texas. The track, Say What You

20 minutes away from 8 o'clock, Craig David and Big Nasty just played the track When the Bassline Drops, released in 2015. And of course, before that one, Texas and Say What You Want. Let's come up to date for the first time this morning. Here's the brand new track from Harry Styles.

8 o'clock, we love Kylie on The Breakfast Show. We just played More, More, More from 2001. And of course, before that one, Miles Smith and Hold Me in the Dark. Today, music history. Back in 1973, Motown Records released Let's Get It On by Marvin Gaye. The track became Marvin's most successful single for Motown and one of his most well-known songs. I'm sure it also had a little help with the song's sexually explicit content. Here it is, 1973, the wonderful Marvin Gaye, and Let's Get It On.

0: 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We'll be right back.
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2: Good morning, Tony Archer here with the local news for East Kent and White Cliffs Country. Folkestone drink drive crash. A Folkestone woman has been fined after overturning her car while over the drink drive limit. 30-year-old Harley Mine was found walking away from the crashed vehicle and later admitted the offence. The incident happened the day before her birthday and she's now receiving mental health support. Ashford traffic delays. Drivers in Ashford are facing long delays due to the A2070 closures at the Cloverleaf interchange and between Flanders Field roundabout and Bad Munster Rifle Road. Traffic is backing up on Avenue Jacques Faucheur with diversions in place for southeast water repairs. Expect congestion towards Orbital Park and Finbury. An extreme heat warning is in place across much of the UK this week, with temperatures possibly reaching 38 degrees Celsius. The alert runs from Monday to Thursday. Now to Chloe for the weather.
3: Chloe here with the local DCR weather. Monday morning starts a dry day with hazy sunshine, the cloud gradually thickening from the west to give the odd shower, perhaps thunderstorm, late afternoon. Widely very warm, although cooler along coastal areas. Maximum temperature 32 degrees Celsius. The outlook for Tuesday to Thursday, temperatures climbing further, potentially becoming very hot by day with very warm intervening nights. Mainly fine with further sunshine, however, this perhaps triggering thunderstorms, mainly Tuesday and perhaps later Thursday. Today's sunrise and sunset times are 4:39 a.m. and 9:13 p.m., making the day length 16 hours 34 minutes. High tide for Dover is at 5:30 a.m. and 5:44 p.m., low tide at 0:22 a.m. and 12:42 p.m. Now, back over to Tony for the travel.
2: Here is the Kent Travel Update. On the roads, key closures and restrictions. The A2 eastbound, M25 to M2, major active roadworks continuing through summer. Expect narrowed lanes and slower traffic. The B2006 bobbing, both ways closed. And Selling Road, Road Common, closed. Delays from temporary lights and works. And A230 Maidstone Road, Chatham. Emergency repairs causing delays. The A259 High Street, Dymchurch, works with delays. Chestfield Road, Chestfield, works with delays. The A20, Harrietsham, works with delays. On the rails, southeastern and high-speed trains through East Kent running to schedule. Port of Dover, those services from Dover to Calais and Dunkirk are running smoothly. 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

Time approaching 5 minutes past 8 o'clock. We're inside 8 is 8. We kicked it off this morning with a track out of 1984. Matt Bianco and Get Out of Your Lazy Bed. Today in music history, back in 1985, Dire Straits started a 9-week run at number one on the US album chart with the album Brothers in Arms. The album is the 7th best-selling album in UK chart history, and it won 2 Grammy Awards at the 28th Grammy Awards. It also won Best British Album at the 1987 Brit Awards.

Kate Bush there, 1980, taking you back to the beginning of the decade, and Babushka. Before that one, Dire Straits and Walk of Life. It's Marley in the Morning, 80 to 8. Today in music history, back in 1981, Duran Duran released their debut studio album, which reached number 3 on the UK albums chart and remained in the UK top 100 for 118 weeks. In the US, the album reached number 10 and stayed on the Billboard 200 for 87 weeks. Singles released from the album were Girls on Film and this one that I'm about to

Time approaching 20 minutes past 8 o'clock. A birthday shout going out to Neil Arthur, born today back in 1958. He was from the English synth pop band Blancmange. We just played them from 1983 and Blind Vision before that one, Duran Duran from 81 and Planet Earth. It's Marley in the Morning, 8 to 8, taking you next to 1985 with Alison Moyet with her version of that old devil called

0: shout right now. Born today back in 1949, Australian musician Russell Hitchcock, singer for the soft rock band Air Supply, who scored the 1980 UK number 11 single All Out of Love. We just played that one for you. Happy birthday, Russell. Before that one, the lovely Alison Moyet with her version of That Old Devil Called Love. The next track was another Eurovision Song Contest winner. Yes, it was one of the years we won, 1981, Bucks Fizz and Making Your Mind Up.
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0: This brings us to the end of this morning's 8 to 8 from 1981. We just played Making Your Mind Up. Playing next on Marley in the Morning, it's our Midway Extended Play.
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Days Midway Extended Play, originally released on her Hit Packed 1984 album I Feel For You. Eye to Eye was lifted as a standout single in spring of 85. It kept Chaka Khan's incredible hot streak going in the UK, where it became a major dance floor and radio hit, peaking at number 16 on the UK singles chart. Of course, we've just played the original extended mix. Coming forward now to 2002, here's LL Cool J featuring A. Marie.

from 9 o'clock, Lewis Tomlinson just played, and Sunflowers, and of course before that one, LL Cool J featuring A-Marie from 2002, we played Paradise. Sticking with the current, here's Ira Starr, and Where Do We Go?

o'clock. Don't forget, at the turn of the hour this morning, just after nine, we've got today's edition of the 5 at 9. We play five tracks in a row, leaving you to try and work out the original year that the tracks were released here in the UK. No peeking on Google for any of the answers. We encourage you to try and do it all from memory. We just played Ira Starr, a current track called Where Do We Go? Here's the Foo Fighters out of 2002.

0: little track there out of 1993, St Etienne and You're In A Bad Way. Before that one, the Foo Fighters and All My Life. It's another birthday shout. Born today back in 1951, Steve Walsh from American rock band Kansas, who scored the 1978 US number 3 single Dust In The Wind and the 1978 hit single Carry On My Wayward Son. I'll see you at the turn of the hour with today's 5 at 9.
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2: Good morning, Tony Archer here with the local news for East Kent and Whitecliffs Country. Folkestone drink drive crash. A Folkestone woman has been fined after overturning her car while over the drink drive limit. 30-year-old Harley Mine was found walking away from the crashed vehicle and later admitted the offence. The incident happened the day before her birthday and she's now receiving mental health support. Ashford traffic delays. Drivers in Ashford are facing long delays due to the A2070 closures at the Cloverleaf interchange and between Flanders Field roundabout and Bad Munster Rifle Road. Traffic is backing up on Avenue Jacques Faucheur with diversions in place for southeast water repairs. Expect congestion towards Orbital Park and Finbury. An extreme heat warning is in place across much of the UK this week, with temperatures possibly reaching 38 degrees Celsius. The alert runs from Monday to Thursday. Now to Chloe for the weather.
3: Chloe here with the local DCR weather. Monday morning starts a dry day with hazy sunshine, the cloud gradually thickening from the west to give the odd shower, perhaps thunderstorm, late afternoon. Widely very warm, although cooler along coastal areas. Maximum temperature 32 degrees Celsius. The outlook for Tuesday to Thursday.
1: This is DCR. We'll be back after this short break. Don't go anywhere.
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Fun Boy 3, and what a fab start to a Monday morning, and a jolly sunny Monday morning at that. It's 9:06, very good morning, great to have you with us. The sun definitely got his hat on today, all those months of hurt and all that. Well, welcome then to the start of a new week. What have we got for you today? Well, who is celebrating their birthday? Well, Lindsay Wagner, one of the few people I had on my my bedroom wall. I had a great big poster of her and the cover of ABBA Arrival, probably about the same time too. Best known for playing the Bionic Woman, sadly, not to my knowledge, sung a note, so I can't feature her. Instead, Cyndi Lauper, she's 73 today, that'll do the trick. Born this day, 1953. Tracks to come from her, Bradshaw's Nuts at 9. And, of course, we'll be looking at everything going on in the World Cup. 3 hours of all you need to know getting you started for the week ahead. And, of course, it's going to be jolly warm today. A very good morning.

Monday morning music radio with the Nick Straker Band and one of those syndrome songs. There was a few Ring My Bell, another Can You Think of a Third? There were a few. I think Ring My Bell was probably the other, probably most famous one. Fortunately, they stopped doing it after we all got fed up with Bloo! Feels Like I'm in Love. It's just come back to me as soon as you hear that Bloo! It brings it all back. Now let's have a look at the national newspapers today. Do this in two sections so as not to make your head explode. Keir Starmer dominating the front of many of the pages today. Prime Minister weighing up his own political future. Pressure growing on him to announce his resignation. The Guardian today reporting that Keir Starmer is expected to announce a timetable for his departure, and it could be as soon as this morning. It's game over for Keir Starmer, according to the Mirror, who says that the Prime Minister is expected to set out an exit timetable after the former Greater Manchester Mayor Andy Burnham swept back to Westminster with his by-election victory last Thursday. Elsewhere, Daily Telegraph reporting that Andy Burnham is planning to become Prime Minister by September, with both Keir Starmer and his political rival said to favour a delay over the summer to allow an orderly handover of the keys to number 10. In other news, the paper reporting that France has banned alcohol at festivals across the country amidst temperatures rising as high as 41 degrees Celsius during what is likely to be a record heatwave. Finally, in our first part, and the American president Donald Trump has managed to inveigle himself into the drama at number 10. The Independent newspaper reporting that the American president said in a social media post that the Prime Minister will resign. I wish him well, Trump is quoted as saying. That the first part of our national newspapers so far. More to come after this.

couldn't resist playing that in weather like this. Cliff the Richard, of course, and Summer Holiday. Before even I was born, 9:15 Monday morning. Second part of our national newspapers then. Sun now referencing the American president's intervention with their headline, Don and Dusted, reporting that Keir Starmer will announce his departure plans as early as today, after concluding with allies and his wife Victoria that he has no realistic chance of political survival. And Andy Burnham seeking something of a coronation as he hopes to become Britain's next Prime Minister in time for the Labour Party conference. Now, that's according to the Times newspaper today. Burnham, who will be sworn in as the Labour MP for Makerfield later this afternoon, wanting to use the party's conference at the end of September as something of a springboard. That's according to the paper today. With Keir Starmer poised to quit, senior Tory Mel Stride warning that Andy Burnham will unleash reckless tax hikes and welfare spending if he does become the Prime Minister. Daily Express reporting on that, also marking the Prince of Wales' 44th birthday and Father's Day too, with a picture of the Prince and his daughter Princess Charlotte, with the caption, the best pup-up in the world. Elsewhere, and Financial Times reporting that Keir Starmer's allies say that he is on the brink of resigning, thus paving the way for Burnham to become Britain's seventh Prime Minister in a decade, ever since Brexit. It's also saying that the Prime Minister is expected to agree to an orderly transition amidst a growing cabinet revolt. Allies of the leadership rival Burnham will tell Keir Starmer to go if he hasn't set out a timetable for his departure by tonight. Now, that's reporting in the Times, also saying that the Foreign Secretary Yvette Cooper is amongst those who've urged Keir Starmer to lay out that exit timetable. Keir Starmer, again, everything dominated by this today, described as a dead man walking by the Daily Mail, reporting that Andy Burnham is being urged to tear up Labour's tax pledges to fund his spending plans. Now, Labour's manifesto tax promises included not raising income tax, national insurance or VAT. And finally today, and finally away from politics, the Daily Star's front page, focusing on the World Cup in America. John Ratzenberger, who plays Cliff Clavin in the Boston-based sitcom Cheers, welcoming England to the US city and tipping them to win the tournament, according to the paper. England will be playing Ghana. Now, that match set to take place in Boston tomorrow. And those are national newspapers then for this Monday morning.

21 and a half minutes past nine, playing Inner Circle and the games people play. Now, I don't think we can get away without talking about the weather. In fact, as a nation, we're quite good at it. Today, perhaps a reason with a four-day amber weather warning for extreme heat. Now, that is now in effect, with forecasters suggesting that temperatures could reach as high as 38 Celsius in some parts of England this week. Now, the Met Office warning, it's in place until midnight on Thursday, reflecting growing uncertainty that exceptionally hot and humid conditions will continue right throughout this week. Large parts of England and Wales are covered by this, although more northerly areas are only under the warning for Wednesday and Thursday. Now, this warning means that population-wide impacts are likely, including serious health risks, disruption to daily routines, and increased pressure on infrastructure. Now, daytime temperatures are expected to exceed 30 Celsius widely across the area. The hottest locations potentially, as we mentioned, getting as high as 38. Now, overnight temperatures also forecast to remain unusually high, with some urban areas not getting much below 20 Celsius, resulting in what are called tropical nights. Now, on Sunday, so yesterday, an official heatwave was declared just outside of Chelmsford. It's now seen three consecutive days with that heatwave threshold of 27 Celsius being met. The heat spreading from continental Europe, where an extremely intense hot spell's developed. Now, temperatures in some parts of western France, now they could get as high as 44 Celsius over the next few days, with red heatwave alerts being issued for about half the country for Monday. Paris, we're told, are likely to reach 40 Celsius, which, according to the French Met Office, is fairly unprecedented for June.

Lou Christie, I'm Gonna Make You Mine. Oh, I shan't argue with that. 26 and a half past nine. Now, one of the big stories of the weekend, of course, the train crash outside of Bedford. The family of the driver killed in the crash say that they are devastated by his death, with the union leader calling it heartbreaking. A 60-year-old Sean Barton, he died following Friday's collision between two London-bound services. In total, around about 100 people were injured. In a tribute issued by British Transport Police, his family said that they are devastated by the loss. Our thoughts also, according to the BTP, are being with those affected by the incident. Dave Carfi was the General Secretary of the Train Drivers Union, ASLEF, saying all heartbroken by the death of Sean Burton, leaving a hole in the lives of his family, friends and colleagues that they say could never be filled. Will Rogers, now he's the Managing Director of East Midland Railways, describing Burton as a well-respected colleague and a dedicated railway professional. Now, the major incident was declared when two East Midlands rail services to London St Pancras collided at around about 5:15, just south of Elstow, near to the road interchange of the A421 and the A6. Now, 11 people were seriously injured. A further 32 are described as injured, with 57 having minor injuries. The East of England Ambulance Service, they've confirmed that. Now, police currently saying that 28 people remaining in hospital, including 9 in what's described as a critical condition. The trains involved were the 440 from Corby and the 10-4 service from Nottingham. The Rail Accident Investigation Branch are working with British Transport Police to try to establish the circumstances of the crash, expecting to provide an update, they say, over the coming days.

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1: From Radio News Hub, I'm Frankie Hairsine. The Prime Minister is believed to be close to stepping down as Andy Burnham makes his return to Westminster today. We're set for some record-breaking temperatures this week, potentially soaring above 38 degrees Celsius in some parts, with an extreme heat alert in place. Landlords in England who don't fix dangerous problems like damp and mould could now face a fine of up to £7,000. And TUI has been ranked the worst airline for flight delays in the UK. They say it's because they don't like to cancel.

0: 25 minutes away from 10, playing Bucks Fizz and I Hear Talk. If it's your birthday today, do hope you're having a lovely day. Buy yourself a 99. Did you see that interview with, is it Count Binface? He's one of those sort of daft entrants in many parliamentary elections. Actually, making more sense, I think it's fair to say, than most politicians. Let's go stateside.
1: It's time for more malicious gossip.
2: I'm Peter Reynolds, and this is your LA Spins Minute. Jelly Roll and Bunny XO have split up after nearly 10 years of marriage. The country star filed for divorce from the Dumb Blonde podcast host on May 18th, and they kept it quiet. She had the number one nonfiction book on the New York Times bestseller list earlier this year, stripped down, unfiltered, and unapologetic. Well, looks like Jelly will be rolling without Bunny. After winning the NBA Finals with the New York Knicks, Jalen Brunson was asked what he was going to do next after the victory. Thankfully, he didn't say, "I'm going to Disneyland." He said, "Try to get on Law & Order SVU," which is funny because the star of the series, Mariska Hargitay, was seen at the games along with Law & Order alum Christopher Maloney. Somebody call his agent.

Sonia from Liverpool with Love and Just Listen to Your Heart. It's 20 minutes away from 10, independent local radio for Monday morning. Esther Ranson celebrating today, 86th birthday today. Started off her career, as far as we're concerned at least, on the telly, appearing on Nationwide and then ultimately on That's Life. Born in Hertfordshire this day, 1940. A couple of American actresses celebrating. Meryl Streep, 77 today. Starred in Death Becomes Her. And, well, in fact, pretty much every film. Brilliant, too, in that film about the Australia. Wasn't Cry Freedom, Cry for Help, Cry in the Dark? There was a bit of crying in it. The Devil Wears Prada and Mamma Mia, which, as an ABBA fan, I should adore, but I find them dreadful. It's just me. Lindsay Wagner, also 77, best known to those of us of a certain generation for being the Bionic Woman. Cyndi Lauper, she's, well, having fun, as indeed she might. She's 73 today, born in Brooklyn. You could probably guess that. This day, 1953. Now, she is our featured artist today. You've got three tracks to come between now and midday. You see if we don't. The best music, that is our guarantee. 3 hours of music, news and sport every single morning from 9. Nuts at 9 on its way after a bit of Fern Kinney.

0: Fern Kinney and the classic together, We Are Beautiful. Music, news and sport for a Monday morning. News just coming in now, full details in the news to come. But Keir Starmer has resigned as Prime Minister and leader of the Labour Party, a statement given in the last few minutes outside Downing Street. Now, he's been saying that every decision he made in office has been about putting the country he loves first. He's been thanking his fantastic wife, Vic, describing her as a rock, also saying that he wants to be the best dad he can to his kids, who are his pride and joy. Andy Burnham, who is currently set to replace the Prime Minister, he's going to be in Westminster today to be sworn in as the MP for Makerfield after winning the by-election last week. Full details, of course, on Keir Starmer's resignation during the course of the programme. Now time for our Nuts at 9. On Friday, we said that we'd played the last of our football songs, because, of course, we're getting that that World Cup vibe. Apparently, we haven't quite finished yet. I thought we had, but apparently not, because we've had a bit of the whatabouts. It's always dangerous when you start playing club songs, because then all the other clubs say, what about this one? So we've got to extend it a little further. But we're being national today. Now, we've got the other Scotland one, there's a few of them. We had Ali's Tartan Army the other day. We've got one that he did. Yeah, Rod Stewart did one. We'll be playing that a little later this week. But now, probably one of those songs, because, of course, football songs were always really trite. I did say trite. And this one was probably one of the first ones that was actually quite a well-constructed song in its own right.
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0: Porter providing the music, and of course the England squad as they were at the time, with John Barnes rather famously doing that rap, and it's World in Motion. We will be doing the Scotland one soon, don't you worry, we're all about balance here. Independent local radio, 3 hours of all you need to know every weekday morning from nine. It's Andy with, of course, the Bradshaws on their way. Manchesterford being covered too, doing that at 10:15. Time now, though, to have a look what's going on in the world of business today.
1: Britons are set to spend a record £2.24 billion on Amazon Prime Day this year, with the World Cup driving a surge in TV and tech upgrades. Adobe expects overall spending to rise nearly 8%. Streaming devices, projectors and TVs are all forecast to jump sharply as fans hold off big purchases to cash in on Prime Day discounts. Banco Santander, the owner of Santander UK, says it's turning to artificial intelligence to help shave more than €500 million off its global costs. It's rolling out AI tools to all staff in the UK to automate tasks and speed up customer services. And weight loss drugs are quietly reshaping the weekly shop. PwC says weight jab use could jump to 7 million people by 2027, and many are already swapping crisps and chocolate for fresh food and vitamins. Supermarkets are racing to keep up, rolling out nutrient-packed meals for customers who suddenly feel less snacky.

0: 1978, that one, The Motors and Airport. It's starting to get a little warm in the studio. We've got this kind of Screwfix air conditioner, which is lovely, but it does sound a bit like a jet engine, and I daren't turn it on, although I probably should.
1: Andy Lloyd's Morning Show.
0: Now, the best of Monday's sunshine is going to be across the southeast of England, where it's going to feel increasingly hot and humid. Elsewhere, though, a little cloudy and a little showery rain possible at times, particularly across parts of Scotland and northern England. Tonight, a warm night widely with some light winds, still a chance of some showers across central areas, but most places will stay dry. And as we head into Tuesday, now any showers will soon clear into the North Sea, leaving all parts of the country fine, settled and hot. It's going to feel particularly hot and humid across the south again. At top temperatures for this Monday morning, highs of 28 degrees Celsius for London and Plymouth, even warmer, 29 in Birmingham. For Scotland, Aberdeen at 16, Glasgow 21, Cardiff seeing highs of 31, 29 across Merseyside, and 24 degrees for Newcastle for this Monday morning.

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2: 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No wonder they sound miffed. So let's lend them a paw. Let's take our rubbish with us and bin it properly. National Highways. And what's that? They said thanks very much.
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first track this morning from the birthday girl, yep, Cyndi Lauper, our featured artist this morning. Our first of three from her 1984 Remembered and Girls Just Want to Have Fun. It's 10:06. Very good morning then. Welcome along, second hour of our programme today. And a little reminder of the national newspapers, which have rather been overtaken by events. The Guardian saying that the Prime Minister Keir Starmer will announce that he's standing down later this morning, which indeed has proven to be so. Now, it says that both he and his aides have been working since Saturday on a resignation speech, which they report will be delivered outside Downing Street. One cabinet minister telling the paper that in the last 12 to 14 hours, a shift appears to have taken place in his mind. Daily Telegraph today, now they're saying that the Labour MP Andy Burnham is looking for a transition period, possibly taking over by September to prepare policies and assemble a team. The Daily Mirror say that allies of Burnham are pushing for a quick coronation. Its front page has a photo of Keir Starmer sitting alone in an empty football stand with the headline, "It's Game Over." The Times, now they're reporting that the former Transport Secretary Louise Hague, who managed Burnham's campaign in the Makerville by-election, is taking pictures from Labour MPs about the jobs that they would be interested in having under a new administration, although no decisions have been taken yet. The paper says that Keir Starmer has spoken to almost nobody except his wife this weekend, and that she had urged him to fight on. It's reporting also saying that Andy Burnham has been warned against appointing Ed Miliband as his chancellor over fears that he is not sufficiently pro-business. The iPaper, now they're saying that the former Health Secretary Wes Streeting has appealed directly to Burnham for the job of Chancellor whilst campaigning for him in Makerfield on the 8th of June. Financial Times today saying that some Streeting supporters believe that he will withdraw his leadership ambitions if he's offered a senior position in any future government. The Sun, now they're describing Keir Starmer as furious with Burnham and saying that the pair have not spoken since the Makerfield result. One Labour MP telling the paper that his paid intern has been through a more rigorous recruitment process than any of the candidates to replace the Prime Minister. A Daily Mail today saying that Burnham is facing pressure from MPs on Labour's left to tear up manifesto pledges to keep income tax and VAT unchanged in order to fund new commitments. The paper's editorial concludes whilst mulling over a Burnham administration that he is morally obliged to explain the direction he wants to go in and ask people whether they'd be prepared to travel with him, and that, they say, can only be done by way of a general election. And those are our national newspapers then for this Monday morning. Apologies for the noises off. It's very warm in the studio and I decided to open the window, which has proven to be rather unwise as somebody's got an industrial lawnmower on the go. Thanks for that.

0: Supertramp and, well, give a little bit. Oh, do I have to? Can I have it all? Big news, of course, this morning. Keir Starmer has announced a timetable for his resignation as Prime Minister. Now, he's been saying that he's resigning as leader of the Labour Party and has already informed the King of his decision. Now, Starmer says that he has asked Labour's National Executive Committee to set out a timetable for a Labour leadership contest. Nominations, we're told, are going to open for that on the 9th of July. They'll close before the summer parliamentary recess on the 16th of July. Now, in the case of a contest, this will ensure there is a new Labour leader in place by the time that Parliament returns in September. Now, we're also being told that it's an ally of Wes Streeting who's been saying that the former health secretary is still planning to stand in the Labour leadership election. There had been some reports that he might fall in line behind Andy Burnham, but one Streeting ally this morning saying that Wes is planning to stand. He has the numbers and will be a contender. We will, of course, keep our fingers on that. Now, we're told, or fingers on the pulse, should I say. We're being told this morning that Starmer spent the weekend at Chequers, focused on talking through and looking at different options. Ultimately, though, they say, coming to the conclusion that he simply didn't command the support of the major parts of the party. Starmer, they say, has seen the writing on the wall for quite some time. Independent local radio for Monday morning. It's 10:15 and chance for us to head to Makerfield. We'll go to Manchesterford, which is very close to Makerfield.
1: It's not fair. Right, I'm running away and I'm not never ever coming back.
2: Oh, don't run away, son. I'll lend you the bus fare. Ride in style.
1: See, you're not even bothered, are you?
3: Alf, don't be so cruel. Oh, you haven't had your dinner yet, Billy. You can't run away on an empty stomach.
2: Yes, you can, son, because then I can have all yours.
3: Alf.
1: Well, you can. I don't care, because I'm running away.
2: Oh, yum, yum. All them extra chips for me. Well, good luck on your travels, son. Ta-ra now. Send us a card. Oh, little orphan Annie's wandered home again, has she?
3: Go on, Billy, love. It's all right. Alf, put the kettle on, please, and we'll have a nice cup of tea.
2: You what? Me?
3: Yes, please. Thank you very much.
2: There you are. This sounds ominous.
3: Now then, Billy, tell your dad what you were saying to me about why you wanted to run away from home. Go on, love, it's all right.
2: It's because he couldn't do his whip and top and he was having a tantrum. I know why.
3: If you'd listen for once, you might learn something.
2: Oh, might I?
3: Yes, you might. There's more to it than that, isn't there, Billy?
2: Oh, well. Hang on a minute while I sharpen my pencil and sit at my desk. Right. Go on, educate me, son. Come on, let's have it.
3: See, it's your attitude what's wrong, Alf.
2: Oh, is it?
3: Our Billy's sensitised like me, aren't you, love? Distilled water's run deep, you know. Go on, Billy. Go on, love. We're listening. Take your time.
2: Aye, go on, lad. We're listening. Well, we would be if you actually said summat.
3: Alf. I see exactly what you mean, our Billy. It ain't no wonder he gets upset with your sarcasticness all the time, Alf Bradshaw. It's unnecessary.
2: This is serious, isn't it?
3: Yes, it is serious.
2: What's the matter, son?
3: That's better, Alf.
2: Audrey, go and finish brewing up a summit.
3: Well, you start showing a bit more patientness for a change.
2: Now then, speak.
1: I just wanted to run away from home, that's all.
2: Now, why would you want to do something as daft as that?
1: I just did. It's because you don't have any time for him, that's why.
2: Aye, Peter Brough. He's not Archie Bloody Andrews, you know. He can speak for hisself.
1: Yes, well, he's frightened, isn't he?
2: You're not, are you, son?
1: A bit. See, there you are.
2: Audrey, pipe down, will you? Right, spit it out, son. I'm all ears.
1: And that's not all you're all, either.
2: Audrey, go boil your head. Billy, speak to me.
1: It don't matter.
2: It does, son.
1: Well, me and me pals was talking about our dads and everything, and Stephen said about some stilts what his dad made for him, and Michael said about his bogey what his dad made for him, and Philip said about his dad how sometimes he takes him in the lorry when he's working a long way away, and Kevin said that his dad could fight our dads, and I just told him that he couldn't even fight you because you just bomb him in easy peasy, and he said, yeah, but your dad don't even play with you ever or anything, and so we just had a fight, but nobody won.
3: So you see, Alf.
2: I don't wish to appear thick, but no, Audrey, I don't.
3: Oh, men. He was protecting your name, and then when he asked you to show him how to do his whip and top, you barked at him.
1: Yeah, Dad, so I just wanted to run away.
2: I didn't bark at him, as you put it. I was in the bloody carsy at the time.
3: Any excuse?
2: It's not an excuse. You think I go sitting in the bog just to avoid playing with him?
3: There you go, getting all aerated again.
2: Good God. Billy, go and find that whip and top, will you?
1: Hey, and will you show me proper how to do it?
2: Yes.
1: And then can I fetch me pals to watch and all so that they believe me?

0: classic Britpop. Yeah, but it's Blur and that Park Life. At 24 past 10. Now, rather curious news this morning. The discount website Woucher, they've had to apologise after a marketing email rather seemed to reference that dreadful crocodile attack on the toddler at the zoo. Now, a three-year-old boy understood to have been attacked by at least one crocodile after ending up in their enclosure during a family trip. And now that was to Johnson's of Oldhurst near to Huntington in Cambridgeshire. All of that, of course, happening last Thursday. Now, an email sent to Woucher customers on Saturday featured a list of getaways and activities with the subject line, snap up these deals quicker than a croc can catch a kid. Screenshots were shared across social media, prompting outrage. Woucher themselves issuing a statement saying they were extremely sorry for the unacceptable wording. The firm saying that it should never have been written, adding to that it was never approved for use, adding that the responsibility does sit with them and they are urgently reviewing exactly how this process managed to fail so spectacularly. Now, the little boy was pulled from the crocodile enclosure by zoo staff. He's currently in a critical but stable condition at Addenbrooke's hospital. Following the incident, a 30-year-old man was arrested on suspicion of attempted murder. He was, though, subsequently bailed because he was deemed to be unfit for interview. Police being called to the zoo just before 1:30 on Thursday afternoon by the ambulance service, who said that the boy, who wasn't known to the man at all, had suffered serious injuries whilst he'd been in the enclosure. Just one of the stories making the news this morning. Time for us to see, I think, what's going on in the world of showbiz today.
1: David and Victoria Beckham have appeared to reach out to their son, Brooklyn, including him in heartfelt Father's Day tributes yesterday, despite an ongoing family rift. The couple shared family photos, including all their kids, and what's being seen as a public show of support, amid reports relations with their eldest son remain stained. The funeral of artist David Hockney has taken place in private, attended only by his partner and great-nephew, in line with his wishes. Public memorial services celebrating his life and work are now planned for next year in London and beyond. TV presenter Nicky Campbell has revealed his daughter was badly injured in a hit-and-run involving an e-bike in Peckham. He now says she's recovering at home and prays police and NHS staff for their swift response. And Harry Potter star Rupert Grint has been given the go-ahead to build an eco-village on his Hertfordshire estate. Plans include new homes and apartments, with the actor also set to contribute nearly £200,000 towards local infrastructure.

0: one of those rare examples where the remix version is actually better than the original. Suzanne Baker with her brilliant album Left of Centre, and that's the DNA remix of Tom's Diner. Now, if you like remixes and extended versions, well, they used to call them 12 inches back in the olden days. We do that after the retro chart, where we dig out an extended mix of something, and of course you can get in on the act if you want to nominate a song you'd like us to play. Best way to do that is to send us a message. That's 1 number 3 roots. It could be a regular text message, could be a WhatsApp message, or it could be on Telegram too. 07469 275 285. Let us know what you'd like me to find, and if I've got it, I'll definitely play it. Independent Local Radio, Monday morning, just after 10:30.
1: From Radio News Hub, I'm Frankie Hairsine. The Prime Minister is believed to be close to stepping down as Andy Burnham makes his return to Westminster today. We're set for some record-breaking temperatures this week, potentially soaring above 38 degrees Celsius in some parts, with an extreme heat alert in place. Landlords in England who don't fix dangerous problems like damp and mould could now face a fine of up to £7,000. And TUI has been ranked the worst airline for flight delays in the UK. They say it's because they don't like to cancel. We'll

0: Raffaella Carrà. You're not fooled by my attempt at an Italian accent, are you? Now, she did quite well as an actress, too, in the 60s. She was in, was it Von Ryan's Express, something like that, as an actress. But, of course, well, doing something rather curious with her neck. If you've not seen the video to that, you really should. She looked like she's going to give herself whiplash any moment. Do it again. It's 26 minutes away from 11. Now, this is Fair Tax Week, running right through until the 28th of June. And there's a call for consumers to put their trust and support in businesses who've received certification to prove that they pay their taxes responsibly. Now, new figures out by the Fair Tax Foundation, they're suggesting that the great British public increasingly values responsible tax behaviour. Now, around about 75% of people say that they'd rather shop with a business that can prove that it pays its tax, while 75% say they'd rather work for such a business. Now, the findings do indicate that tax conduct is no longer a niche corporate responsibility, and a factor that increasingly influences decisions that consumers and employees make. Now, so far, 275 businesses have signed up and secured their Fair Tax Mark accreditation, the world's first certification for responsible tax conduct. Now, these companies between them collectively employ more than 475,000 people and contribute around about £4 billion to the economy annually in corporate income tax. Now, accredited companies including Timpsons, the Co-op, Richer Sounds, Lush, and the Coventry Building Society are being joined this morning by Paul Monaghan, who's the Chief Executive of the Fair Tax Foundation. Paul, thanks for joining us this morning.
1: Lovely to be here.
0: Well, thanks for being there. Now, how would you know which of the businesses, obviously we've listed a few that the sort of the headline ones, but how would you know if a company you're dealing with is, well, a certified taxpayer?
1: Good question. So what we, obviously we have a list on our website, as you expect, but that might be a lot of hard work for people to go to every time they put a tin of beans in their shopping basket, etc. So many of the businesses talk about it now. We'll express that through, so if you go in a Timpson shop, for example, if you have a little look behind the counter, you will see a sign up there with the Fair Tax Mark logo saying, we do everything by the book when it comes to taxes. If you were a customer of United Utilities, the water company in the northwest of England, you will see the logo on the letterhead when you get your bill. So we've got businesses now talking about it. In the same way, if you buy a bar of chocolate, you've got the Fair Trade logo, or you're buying a set of bananas, you got the organics. So it's growing. I'm not going to try and claim that it's as big and as pervasive as maybe some of the other social accreditation labelling schemes out there, but it's growing and it's really impactful, because thank goodness, as of right now, corporate tax conduct hasn't managed to be sucked into all these culture wars we see. And no matter what a person's political persuasion, by and large, people want to see and work with and shop with businesses that pay the right amount of tax in the right place at the right time.
0: One of the things that we do hear about are the really large multinationals, you know, the big high street names, maybe some of the social media companies that don't seem to pay anything at all in tax. So are we just tinkering around at the edges? I mean, isn't there a bigger problem when it comes to corporate tax liability and being visible that you've done it? Or is it just a case of starting somewhere to show that it does matter?
1: Yeah, I think that it's true to say that we are still seeing some of the large multinationals push right to the edge of what is legitimate tax conduct. I don't shop at Amazon, many do. And if you do shop at Amazon, if you have a little look at the receipt you get after you shop there, it's from Luxembourg, which is aggressive tax avoidance. There's no two ways around it. So it is out there, some of that behaviour. A lot of it has been shut down. The amount of corporation tax the UK government takes in now is much higher than it was, because HMRC's got better at spotting some of this. The legislators have got better at closing some of the loopholes. So the UK, under the last government, the Conservative government, they introduced the global minimum tax, which will deal some of this outlier behaviour in tax havens. But it's not just the big multinationals. Mm. The HMRC's own data on the UK tax gap, which is about £40 billion a year, you know, the difference between what should be paid and is paid, the majority of that is accounted for by small businesses. And so we need to make sure, you know, ethics, you have this Tidal mantra out there, which is big business bad, good business good. And the truth is there's good and bad people in all businesses and all sizes. And we need to be vigilant on both. And probably a little more vigilant than we have been in the past on small business. Lots of stories now coming out about, you know, dodgy barbershops and whatnot on the high street. And those are real stories. And if you add them all together, it comes to a very big number. You know, the painter and decorator who offers to do your house, you pay them, and then they just disappear and they phoenix the business. And they take the money and they never pay the debt, and then they keep reappearing and reappearing. We need to get serious on this stuff. And because otherwise, how does the legitimate business person compete with that? It's impossible.
0: Oh, of course. I mean, there's a difference between tax avoidance and what's the other one? Is it tax avoidance?
1: Evasion.
0: Yeah. Tax evasion. But they are quite different. One of the curious things that that was announced last year by the government was with regard to, I'm trying to not name names, but on a very well-known online auction website, which I believe has their finances based in Luxembourg, as you just said about another, but now they have a policy with eBay that sellers who sell over a certain amount will be taxed. So it seems the government are going after the likes of you and me who sell a few bits and bobs on eBay. And you know, obviously there is limits. If you only sell a pair of used underpants, you'll get away with it. Your grandma's wedding dress, you might fall into their sort of threshold. Well, if it goes for enough money. It seems as if they sort of pick and choose who they're going to crack down on. And I do understand the value of what you're talking about doing, but does tax avoidance really have a big impact on the economy?
1: Oh, gosh, yeah. Yeah, so we're talking tens and tens of billions of impact. You know, the types of numbers that would really create an uplift in this country if we could turn things around. I think the type of activity you've just alluded to is that all the big platforms now, whether it's Vinted or eBay, etc., if there's people on them who are selling lots of produce, they now pass that information to HMRC automatically. That didn't happen in the past. So if you're on there and you're just selling a few hundred quid every year worth of stuff, you're below the threshold. You don't get captured. But if you're on there basically running a business or a series of businesses and you're trying to stay invisible, well, they will capture you now. And I think that, personally, I think that's a good thing because, again, let's say I'm someone who sells candles on the high street. I'm very, you know, I'm paying my property taxes, I'm paying my profit, I'm paying all the taxes.
0: Yeah.
1: And then somebody else selling candles through eBay, etc., and staying invisible. It's impossible to compete. If we want thriving high streets, we need to make sure that bricks and mortar businesses are not ridiculously disadvantaged versus e-business, or we will have ghost high streets going forward.
0: Well, we're getting there already, aren't we, in some towns and cities. This fair tax mark, then, so what exactly does it tell us? When we see it, what does it tell us about the business that's using it?
1: It tells you that the business has been independently checked and verified, that it is paying the right amount of tax in the right place at the right time. So what that means is that what we believe in is that a business should pay tax in the country in which it generates the quality, the service, the benefit, and it should pay it quite quickly. And that's a very high level principle, but it is actually a way of rigorously going through and making sure that happens. And we do that. And touch wood, in 10 years of all the businesses we've certified, nobody's ever come along in the press and gone, "Oh, you got that one wrong, you idiots. I've found this." Our systems are robust. Everything has to date stood up to scrutiny.
0: Now, obviously, you're looking to sign companies up to this scheme, which is fine. Are you looking for the sort of headline companies that people will instantly recognise, or is it just sort of local traders that maybe only operate in certain cities, just so that they too can show that they're doing the right thing?
1: Oh, gosh. We want everybody to engage in this. What we see as a progressive movement, and ultimately we think things like government procurement should preference businesses who can prove that they pay the right taxes, because ultimately it's taxpayers' money that underpins procurement. So whether you're a small coffee shop in a single town with one premises, or you're an enormous multinational in Spain or Denmark or Finland or Sweden, and we have those as well, we want everybody, because we want to stand up and celebrate and urge people to deal with those people preferentially, to work with those people preferentially in order to change and encourage a climate in the UK where there's just that little bit more money for the public services we also value.
0: Now, if you're a business that's considering signing up to this, or maybe an end user that wants to have a look at local businesses in your area, is there a website people can go to have a look?
1: There is. Thank you for asking. It is www.vertax.net. Please go, please check it out. You'll see the businesses listed, and very easy to talk to. We're bound by confidentiality agreements. Pick up the phone. We'd love to speak.
0: Paul Monahan, Chief Executive of the Fair Tax Foundation, thanks ever so much for your time today.
1: Thank you.

that, and Bay bringing us round to 11 minutes away from 11. Our retro chart just around the corner this morning. Today, musically taking you back to the 22nd of June 1982 as we count down the top 10. Play you the top 5 in full as it was on this very day. News this morning, a man has been arrested on suspicion of murder after a 72-year-old woman was found with stab wounds at a property in Swadlincote. Derbyshire police saying the officers were called to an address in the Crest in Linton just after 2:30 yesterday afternoon. The woman was pronounced dead at the scene, according to the police. A 52-year-old man has been arrested on suspicion of murder and remains in police custody. Now, police are appealing for information from anybody who has CCTV, doorbell or dash cam footage which covers the Crest between midnight on Saturday and 3:00 on Sunday afternoon. Detective Inspector Tony Owen from the East Midlands Special Operations Unit, now he's leading the investigation, asking anybody who has any coverage to get in touch, saying that members of the public too can expect to see an increased police presence in the area whilst inquiries are ongoing. Met Office issuing a red warning for extreme heat. Now, this is quite rare and covering parts of England and Wales for later this week. Now, this rare warning covering central, southern and southeast England and parts of South Wales too. It all starts at 9:00 on Wednesday morning, running through until 9:00 on Thursday. There already is a 4-day amber warning for extreme heat. Widespread temperatures above 30 degrees Celsius are expected. The hottest locations could go as high as 38 Celsius. It's not just limited to the United Kingdom, we're told. It's also hitting parts of Western Europe. In France, over 850 schools are going to be closed today as red heatwave alerts have been issued for almost half of the country. It's a happy birthday today to Cyndi Lauper, celebrating hers. If it's yours, have a great day. And we're playing 3 tracks from her. We had Girls Just Want to Have Fun a little earlier. This, our second song from her.

0: birthday girl, Cyndi Lauper, 73 today, born in Brooklyn, 1953, making her our featured artist this morning. Second track with Yet More to Come. Also celebrating today is that guy that used to do the Dad's Doorstep Challenge. Also something of a radio disc jockey, whatever that is, born in London. Yep, Danny Baker. He's 69 today. And Jimmy Somerville. He's 65. Scott Singer, of course, songwriter with Bronski Beat and the Communards, born in Glasgow on this very day. Just some of the people who are celebrating. Alistair Stewart, yeah, he's a former journalist and newscaster, worked with Channel 4 and ITV, born in Emsworth in Hampshire in 1952, making him 72 today. Time for us to head stateside.
1: It's time for more malicious gossip.
2: I'm Peter Reynolds, and this is your LA Spins Minute. Kiki Palmer further fueled dating rumors after being spotted on a date night with Hot Ones host Sean Evans in New York City. Oh yeah. The duo was seen having a cozy dinner at Italian restaurant Lucali in Brooklyn. We hear the couple never took their eyes off each other during the intimate candlelit dinner. Really? Not even when the food arrived? If you loved the 2007 comedy flick Superbad as much as we did, you'd be disappointed to hear that there is no way Hollywood would make that film in 2026. That, according to star and co-writer Seth Rogen. He says that the entire industry is so risk-averse that no one is willing to take any creative chances. He's right. Look at all the terrible remakes getting greenlit. I'm Peter Reynolds, and

0: Short break. Don't go anywhere.
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3:11, a very good morning. Welcome along the third and final hour of our programme today. And welcome along, though, to the Retro Chart. Today we're counting down the top 10, play of the top 5 as it was on the 22nd of June 1982. And a climb of 5 places then this week at number 10 for Stevie Wonder and Do I Do. Bow Wow Wow, I Want Candy up 5 at 9. And dropping down 2 places at 8, Diana Ross, Work That Body. Another jump up 11 at 7, Odyssey and Inside Out. And from the album The Lexicon of Love, it's ABC dropping down 2 places in our chart this week at The Look of Love at number 6. Into the top 5 then, and a climb of 1 place for Duran Duran. They are Hungry Like the Wolf. It's number

last week at number 6, this week a climb of one place at 5, Duran Duran and Hungry Like the Wolf. At the retro chart this day, 1982, and a climb of 3 places for Kid Creole and the Coconuts. Number

Last week at number 7 in our chart, this week climb of 3 places to number 4, Kid Creole and the Coconuts, and I'm a Wonderful Thing Baby. Independent local radio, Monday morning, 12 and a half minutes past 11. It's the retro chart from this day, 1982. Last week's number 2, this week dropping down one.

dropping down the charts this week. Soft Cell, Mark Almond and David Ball together. And at number three, The Torch. Last week's number one, this week dropping down one place for Adam Ant and Goody Two Shoes. It's number

0: Adamant, number two in our charts this week, and Goody Two Shoes. It's the retro chart, the music you were grooving to on this very day back in 1982. And, well, before the number one, I think we should probably have a look at the story so far.
1: The top 10 countdown!
0: This week at 10, it's a climb of 5 places, Stevie Wonder, Do I Do. Also on its way up, Bow Wow Wow at 9 and I Want Candy, and a climb of 2 places at 8 for Diana Ross, Work That Body. Also on its way up, Big Jump up 11 places at 7 for Odyssey with Inside Out, and our first drop of the week down to at 6, ABC, Look of Love. Moving into the top 5, it's a climb of 1 place for Duran Duran at 5 with Hungry Like the Wolf. I'm a Wonderful Thing Baby up 3 at 4, Kid Creole and the Coconuts. Dropping down 1 this week at 3, Soft Cell's Torch, Adam and Ant's Good Two Shoes at 2, and Charlene, I've Never Been to Me, top of the tree.

about people and places as we'd like them to be. But you know what truth is? It's that little baby you're holding, and it's that man you fought with this morning, the same one you're going to make love with tonight.

0: number one song across the United Kingdom this day, 1982, Charlene and I've Never Been to Me. That's your retro chart then, over and done with for this Monday morning. Back tomorrow for Tuesday after the 11 o'clock headlines. We'll do it all over again, but hopefully with a different year. 25 minutes past 11, very good morning. Welcome along. It's the morning show through until midday today. Now, this day in 1907, the Charing Cross, Euston and Hampstead Railway, affectionately known as the Hampstead Tube, officially opened. It was inaugurated on this day by David Lloyd George, who at that stage was the president of the Board of Trade. Today, it's still there, over 7.5 miles of it, forming the core of the modern Northern Line on the London Underground. 1911, and George V and Mary of Teck, they were crowned King and Queen of the United Kingdom of Great Britain and Ireland. And 1948 now, King George VI, he formally gave up his title of Emperor of India some 6 months before Britain eventually gave up its rule of India. If you're a cinema fan, well, Lady and the Tramp, that was released in cinemas in America on this very day. We, though, would have to wait until January of next year. Oh, how times have changed. Fred Truman, now he retired from his legendary test cricket career this very day, 1965. Now, this was during the test match against New Zealand at Lord's in London. Now, he retired holding the all-time world record for the most test wickets, finishing with exactly 307 wickets in 67 tests. Now, this day, 1981, Mark David Chapman, he pleaded guilty on this day to second-degree murder for the assassination of John Lennon. Now, this was in a Manhattan Supreme Court. He'd committed the shooting on the 8th of December back in 1980 and was sentenced to 20 years in prison. I believe he's still there. Also on this day, 1981, John McEnroe, with his famous "You cannot be serious." Well, that rant occurred during a first-round Wimbledon match against a fellow American. Now, he was enraged by the umpire, Edward James, calling a serve out. Now, McEnroe launched into an immortal tirade that forever changed tennis history and gave us a song, too. If you ask nicely, I might just play it tomorrow. It was also another memorable sporting event this day, 1986. It was the Hand of God football match, England being beaten 2-1 by Argentina in the quarterfinals of the World Cup in Mexico. Now, both of the Argentine goals were scored by Diego Maradona, the first with the deliberate use of his hand, which, for him at least, was very lucky, because the ref didn't see it. Now, it was the first match between the two countries since the Falklands War back in 1982. Independent local radio, let's have a look at the news after the next song. And for this one, we're going back to the 1970s, which is probably where I spend most of my time musically. Not a bad place to be. This one, big hit back in 1975. For Guys and Dolls, There's a Whole Lot of Loving.
1: There's a whole lot of loving.

0: guys and dolls, there's a whole lot of loving. 3 hours of the best music, over 30 years of classic hits every single weekday morning. It's 29 minutes away from 12. Let's have a look at the latest news headlines.
1: From Radio News Hub, I'm Frankie Hairsine. The Prime Minister is believed to be close to stepping down as Andy Burnham makes his return to Westminster today. We're set for some record-breaking temperatures this week, potentially soaring above 38 degrees Celsius in some parts, with an extreme heat alert in place. Landlords in England who don't fix dangerous problems like damp and mould could now face a fine of up to £7,000. And TUI has been ranked the worst airline for flight delays in the UK. They say it's because they don't like to cancel.

25 minutes away from 12, playing the Banderas, and This Is Your Life. I'm expecting Eamon Andrews with his big red book any minute now. Met Office issuing an Amber Heath... I knew I was going to say that wrong. An Amber Heat Alert, covering large parts of England and Wales. Temperatures expected to reach the mid to high 30s and potentially challenge June records. Health officials warning many people to stay hydrated, avoid strenuous activity. Ooh, that's me. Particularly during the hottest part of the day, and to check on any vulnerable relatives and neighbours. Rail passengers continuing to face disruption following the fatal train collision near to Bedford. Mid-Midland mainline services affected by cancellations, delays and replacement buses. Train investigators and recovery work is, of course, continuing. Armed Forces Week, now that begins today with celebrations, parades and events taking place right across the country, recognising serving personnel, veterans, reservists and military families all ahead of

Ministers to increase military investment amidst ongoing global instability and security questions. And 10 years after the Brexit referendum, a debate continuing over Britain's future relationship with the European Union, attention now turning to next month's UK-EU summit, where leaders are hoping to strengthen cooperation on trade, security and migration. Well, these are some of the things making the news today. If you're planning a night in tonight, I thought I'd give you the lowdown on what's on telly. You've been waiting for this, I can tell. And things getting underway, BBC One at 8 o'clock. Actually, I don't know, I think we're starting a bit, no, we'll start a bit earlier with this one. Well, let's say 5:30. Yeah, that's a good place to start, because that allows me to get this football match in. It's Argentina versus Austria. Now, kickoff of this is at 6 o'clock. The EastEnders following that at 8:30. And then there's more. France versus Iraq, kickoff of that. This is on BBC One. Kickoff is at 10. Coverage getting underway at 9:30. Over on BBC Two tonight, the millionaire superyacht and why ships sink. And chirpy stuff, eh? Jack the Ripper, Lucy Worsley investigating that at 9 o'clock this evening. And over on ITV One, well, they've got Emmerdale followed by Coronation Street. And that is pretty much unite. They're doing sort of bumper episodes. It's an hour of Emmerdale and an hour of Coronation Street. If you like soaps, you're in for a treat. If you don't, well, I'd listen to the wireless. Over on Channel 4, Dover 24/7, Britain's busiest port, followed by 24 hours in accidents and emergency, and 999 on the front line. It's cops and robbers all the way. Channel 5, police interceptors, that getting underway at 8, and from 10, police suspect number 1, and that starting at, when's that starting? Oh yeah, 10 o'clock tonight. Shaun of the Dead, that's one of your films, that's on over on ITV4, that's from 9 o'clock tonight, and I think, I'm trying to see if there's any other films to tell you about. No, I think that's about the size of it. So if you're planning a night of entertainment, it's either football, soaps, or just stick with the wireless. Time for us to do our 11s. You've been so patient.

0: bringing us around to 60 minutes away from 12, Glenn Gregory, and from 1983 with Heaven 17, A Little Temptation, which we could all do with, especially if you can keep it in the freezer and get yourself cooled down with it later. Now, in the newspapers this morning, much of the reporting, of course, are being overtaken by events this morning. The Guardian, now they're leading with a report which turned out to be rather prophetic, that Keir Starmer expected to announce plans to leave Downing Street this morning. This, of course, following mounting pressure from within Labour and growing speculation, too, over the future leadership of the government. Daily Telegraph reporting that Andy Burnham could be Britain's Prime Minister within a matter of months, with growing support amongst Labour MPs following his by-election victory and rising popularity within the wider Labour Party. The Times, too, reporting that Andy Burnham is preparing to present evidence that more than 200 MPs support him, strengthening speculation he could become Labour's next leader should a contest take place. Financial Times saying that Keir Starmer is on the brink of resigning, with senior Labour figures reportedly discussing succession plans as uncertainty continued around the Prime Minister's future. It's a game over, according to the Daily Mirror, claiming support rapidly draining away as Labour MPs look towards the next chapter of the government. The Sun, leading with claims that Donald Trump has unexpectedly entered the British political debate after posting on his so-called Truth social platform that Keir Starmer is set to leave number 10. Metro, talking about Labour's senior figures now divided how any leadership transition should be handled, with reports of some disagreements over whether Andy Burnham should face a formal contest. And finally, the Daily Mail focusing on Andy Burnham's political future, reporting claims that Labour's left wing wants him to move away from current tax policies should he become leader. Well, those are the newspapers this morning. Shall we have a look what's going on in World Cup report?
1: Cape Verde continue to be the surprise team of the tournament so far, holding Uruguay to a 2-2 draw yesterday. It's after the tournament debutante's goalless draw with Spain, but they've shaken off their tough start, beating Saudi Arabia 4-0 last night in the other Group H game. In Group G, Belgium had to settle for a goalless draw with Iran after a red card for Nathan N'Gui. Egypt topped their group after a 3-1 win over New Zealand, but there's still a chance the All Whites could qualify. Speaking on New Zealand's YouTube account, manager Darren Baisley says Chris Woods will be their big hope.
2: Well, what do you say about Woodsy? You know, it's we're all thankful he's recovered from his injury. You know, I know Forrest missed him. We missed him at times when we would have been better with him. You know, he's scored goals everywhere he's gone. He's a leader.
1: Today, Argentina take on Austria in Group J, while France will play Iraq in Group I. And finally, Scotland assistant head coach Stephen Naismith says they're not going to be spooked by Brazil in their final group stage match.

Cyndi Lauper, and it's her birthday today, so for that reason she's been our featured artist, and that's our third and final track today. It's a story in the news this morning, and I had to check it wasn't the 1st of April, but it really isn't. Apparently the former first Scottish Minister Nicola Sturgeon is going to be teaming up with a former Conservative Minister Michael Gove in a new reality television show. Now, Sturgeon is going to be serving as Deputy Prime Minister, with Gove as Prime Minister, as the head of a fictional government at war with Russia. Now, it's a four-part series going to be broadcast on Sky called The War Game, also featuring the former Scottish Labour leader Jim Murphy as the acting Foreign Secretary, well, kind of acting. Now, the former Tory MP Dame Penny Mordaunt, she's in it too as Defence Secretary. Should be quite an odd one, this. The cross-party cabinet will be holding kind of Cobra-style emergency meetings following a fictional Russian attack on UK soil. I don't know whether there's going to be votes where you phone in and vote people off. I have no idea. We'll have to just wait and see. The best music, that's our guarantee. And, of course, doing it every morning from 9.

the fabulous Donna Summer, the undisputed queen of disco, and from 1978, Love's Unkind, ain't that the truth? Well, on that bombshell, we're at the end of our programme for this Monday morning. Do take a lot of care today. It's going to get hot, and it's going to get even hotter tomorrow. So, according to the advice from the Met Office, look after yourself, and do check on any vulnerable neighbours and relatives. Have yourself a safe afternoon. I'll see you tomorrow morning at 9 o'clock.

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1: Tony Archer here with the local news for East Kent and White Cliffs Country. A rare red heat warning is in place for parts of Kent as temperatures push towards 40 degrees this week. The Met Office expects the heatwave to last until Thursday, with Maidstone possibly hitting 39 degrees. Health officials warn the extreme heat could strain services and urge people to stay hydrated and check travel plans. In Faversham, a parking ban is being considered for the historic Market Square after complaints about cars blocking the cobbled area near the Guildhall. Councillor Ben Martin says faded markings have led to thoughtless parking and support for action is growing online. And in Dover, the High Street is being highlighted as a rare success, with only 4 empty units out of nearly 120. Independent shops and affordable rents are helping create a busy, community-driven stretch despite wider town centre challenges. Now to Chloe for the weather.
2: Chloe here with the local DCR weather. The day continues dry with plenty of hazy sunshine, widely warm and humid with light winds, although cooler along coastal areas as the breeze freshens through the day. Temperature reaching high of 30 degrees Celsius. This evening, things turn cloudier from the west as a band of heavy, perhaps thundery showers moves east during the evening. Drier with clearer spells during the later part of the night. Minimum temperature 19 degrees Celsius. Tuesday continues fine with further sunshine, temperatures continuing to increase to become hot. A warm and humid night to follow. Maximum temperature 35 degrees Celsius. Today's sunrise and sunset times are 4:39 a.m. and 9:13 p.m., making the day length 16 hours 34 minutes. High tide for Dover is at 5:30 a.m. and 5:44 p.m. Low tide at 0:22 a.m. and 12:42 p.m. Now, back over to Tony for the travel.
1: Here is the Kent Travel Update. On the roads, key closures and restrictions. The A299 Chestfield to Herne Bay, both ways closed overnight for roadworks. And the A299 Radfall to Seasalter, both ways closed overnight for roadworks. The B2005 Swale Way, Kemsley, temporary lights, delays expected. The A230 Maidstone Road, Chatham, emergency repairs and gas main work, temporary lights. The A28 Ashford Road, High Holden, temporary lights for telecoms work. The A20 Harrietsham works with delays, and Beltinge Road, Herne Bay, temporary lights for water main work. On the rails, all southeastern and high-speed trains through Kent running to schedule. Port of Dover, all ferry services from Dover to Calais and Dunkirk are running smoothly. Now back to the show.
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Vanga Ward's Manic Monday, and a rather hot Monday in and around Dover, East Kent and Whitecliffs Country. I'm Steve Kennett, and I'm with you live most Monday lunchtime between 12 and 2. Now, this week, it's only going to be a Monday, from this week, it's only going to be on Monday lunchtimes. Over the past few weeks, the show has been repeated on a Wednesday evening, but we've got some new shows coming to DCR. So, from this week, I'm with you live most Monday lunchtimes between 12 and 2. And if you'd like a mention, all you need to do is give me a call, 01304 600 401, and you can choose some of the songs we play between now and 2 o'clock this afternoon. Got some good vibrations on the way.

the Bee Gees alone. And no need to be alone with BCR 104.9 across Dover, East Kent and Whitecliffs Country. And before that, the Beach Boys and Good Vibrations. Now time to take a look back at this week in history from years gone by. The 22nd of June back in 1994, Virgin Atlantic airline made its first flight. The 23rd of June 1976 saw the opening of the CN Tower in Toronto, the world's tallest self-supporting tower. 24th of June 1509 saw the coronation of King Henry VIII of England. 25th of June 1991, Croatia and Slovenia became independent from Yugoslavia, and the 26th of June 1906, the first Grand Prix took place at Le Mans in France. Leads on to the next song, XTC, Making Plans for Nigel.

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2: 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Bob 60.

Yes, Shrugs and Love Is All Around. Now, if you do like music from the 1960s, don't forget each and every Thursday evening here on DCR from 6 until 7, you can join Bob Leroy for He's a 60s Splash. 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

Hot Chocolate and Love Is Life. Now, did you know the measurement from your wrist to your elbow is the same measurement as your foot? Would I lie to you? Just try and see if it's the same.

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0: And taking a look at the roads this Monday lunchtime, we do have a road closure on Coombe Valley Road in the vicinity of Primrose Road. That's the hospital side of Primrose Road. Lane closure there, or road closure there, and that's due to water mains works taking place. If you're travelling on the ferries, no problems reported from DFDS Seaways, Irish Ferries and P&O Ferries. Sea conditions in the channel, slight or moderate, with a north or northeast wind force 4 or 5, increasing 6 for a time, with moderate or good, occasionally poor visibility. Next low water is at 12.42, 1.69 metres, and next high water 17.44, 5.95 metres. Sunset this evening 21.13. And take a look at the trains. One cancellation tells, or delay to tell you about, 13.14 to Ramsgate, running approximately 10 minutes late.
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Black and Wonderful Life, and certainly a wonderful life playing great music for great people across Dover, East Kent and Wycliffe's country. I'm Steve Kennett and I'm with you live most Monday lunchtimes between 12 and 2. And if you'd like to choose some of the songs we play between now and 2 o'clock this Monday lunchtime, on the phone 01304 600 401, 01304 600 401. And here's Diana Ross and My Old Piano.

Don Ross and My Old Piano, often called a Joanna. And I wonder why they've often called a piano a Joanna. Well, apparently, Joanna is a Cockney rhyming slang for piano. Yeah, my old Joanna. At least on the next song.

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and Murray with her recording of Day Dream Believer, a song popular by the Monkees back in the 1960s. Now, the Deal Summer Music or Festival will be taking place from Wednesday the 1st of July until Sunday the 5th of July, with street food, bars, grocery food and craft market, plus live music and children's entertainment. 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

Kirsty McCall and Days, a rather hot day in and around East Kent, Whitecliffs Country and the Dover District this Monday afternoon. 30 odd degrees centigrade, so if you are out and about, please make sure you do. Take it easy, keep hydrated, and also look out for each other. Rather hot at the moment and going to be hot for the rest of this week. Some amber and weather warnings in place at the moment. Right now it's time for our reflection on the shadows, especially for Paul's mum, and today's track is The Shadows and Guitar Tango.

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1: Tony Archer here with the local news for East Kent and White Cliffs Country. A rare red heat warning is in place for parts of Kent as temperatures push towards 40 degrees this week. The Met Office expects the heatwave to last until Thursday, with Maidstone possibly hitting 39 degrees. Health officials warn the extreme heat could strain services and urge people to stay hydrated and check travel plans. In Faversham, a parking ban is being considered for the historic Market Square after complaints about cars blocking the cobbled area near the Guildhall. Councillor Ben Martin says faded markings have led to thoughtless parking, and support for action is growing online. And in Dover, the High Street is being highlighted as a rare success, with only 4 empty units out of nearly 120. Independent shops and affordable rents are helping create a busy, community-driven stretch, despite wider town centre challenges. Now to Chloe for the weather.
2: Chloe here with the local DCR weather. The day continues dry with plenty of hazy sunshine, widely warm and humid with light winds, although cooler along coastal areas as the breeze freshens through the day. Temperature reaching high of 30 degrees Celsius. This evening, things turn cloudier from the west as a band of heavy, perhaps thundery showers moves east during the evening. Drier with clearer spells during the later part of the night. Minimum temperature 19 degrees Celsius. Tuesday continues fine with further sunshine, temperatures continuing to increase to become hot. A warm and humid night to follow. Maximum temperature 35 degrees Celsius. Today's sunrise and sunset times are 4:39 a.m. and 9:13 p.m., making the day length 16 hours 34 minutes. High tide for Dover is at 5:30 a.m. and 5:44 p.m. Low tide at 0:22 a.m. and 12:42 p.m. Now, back over to Tony for the travel.
1: Here is the Kent Travel Update. On the roads, key closures and restrictions. The A299 Chestfield to Herne Bay, both ways closed overnight for roadworks. And the A299 Radfall to Seasalter, both ways closed overnight for roadworks. The B2005 Swale Way, Kemsley, temporary lights, delays expected. The A230 Maidstone Road, Chatham, emergency repairs and gas main work, temporary lights. The A28 Ashford Road, High Holden, temporary lights for telecoms work. The A20 Harrietsham works with delays, and Beltinge Road, Herne Bay, temporary lights for water main work. On the rails, all southeastern and high-speed trains through Kent running to schedule. Port of Dover, all ferry services from Dover to Calais and Dunkirk are running smoothly. 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

Elton John and Song for Guy. What a talented pianist and also musician and songwriter Elton John there. Now, if you've got a favourite song you'd like us to play here on the radio this Monday lunchtime, 01304 600401, 01304 600401. Got a whole database of songs just waiting to be played. And if there's a song you'd like to get on the radio, do get in touch. I'm Steve Kennett, and I'm with you live most Monday lunchtimes between 12 and 2. And this is Marshall Hayne and Dancing in the City.

104.9 DCR and Marshall Hayne Dancing in the City. Dover 24/7, Britain's Business Port, Season 2, premieres tonight on Channel 4 television at 8pm. In tonight's episode, the UK Border Force makes a large concealed drugs discovery in an HGV. The port's busy cargo team has to safely unload one of the heaviest deliveries in it has received at the port, and it's touch and go if musician Youngblood's touring equipment will make it to Amsterdam for his concert in time. And that's tonight, Dover 24/7. Britain's busiest port on Channel 4 television, 8pm this evening.

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Bruce Springsteen, Glory Days, DCR 104.9. Now, Ripple Windmill will be open to the public this coming Sunday, the 28th of June, from 12 noon until 4 p.m. The windmill was built in 1810 and has been fully restored to working order, and visitors can enjoy stunning views of the coast and countryside, and some great walking routes also available. So it's all happening this coming Sunday, the 28th of June, a chance to go and visit Ripple Windmill between 12 noon and 4 p.m.

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8: traffic and travel.
9: And it is Monday afternoon. We do have road closure, Coombe Valley Road, which is closed in the vicinity of Primrose Road. The National Highway Southeast are advising drivers during hot weather to pack your trip kit, including plenty of water and snacks, and plan your route before you travel. If you're travelling on the trains, I've got a delay to tell you about. It's the 13:14 from Dover Priory to Ramsgate, running 17 minutes late, just about departing Dover Priory now. Expected to depart Deal at 13:50, also running 18 minutes late there as well. It's the 13:32 from Deal, running at 13:50. From the Port of Dover, no problems reported. All ferries, P&O, DFDS Seaways and Irish ferries run to time.

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the Kumbay Dance Band and Son of Jamaica. You are listening to a DCR 104.9 across Dover, East Kent and Whitecliffs Country. I'm Steve Kennett and I'm with you live most month lunchtime between 12 and 2. And if you've got a favourite song you'd like me to play between now and 2 o'clock this afternoon, or if you've got anything else you'd like to share with the rest of Dover, East Kent and Whitecliffs Country, do get in touch. 01304 600 401. 01304 600 401. 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

Joe Fagan, and that's Living All Right. Well, lots happening in and around the Wycliffe's country throughout the summer months, and each and every Sunday afternoon on a Deal Memorial Bandstand, they do have band concerts. And this coming Sunday, the 28th of June, the band of His Majesty's Royal Marines staged their memorial concert and rededication service. Now, the concert starts at 3 p.m. This coming Sunday, and the following Sunday is Sunday the 5th of July at 2:30 p.m. the Kent Coastal Concert Band performing. Sunday the 12th of July, the Simon Langton Brass Band, and on Sunday the 19th of July, the Cranbrook Town Band. And those concerts take place at 2:30. But this coming Sunday, the 28th of June, the band of His Majesty's Royal Marines stage their memorial concert and rededication service, and the concert starts at 3 p.m. So some good band music on Deal Memorial.

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1: Did you know HGVs have four zones of limited vision around them? If you're in one of these areas, you may not be seen by the driver. These four limited vision zones are in front, behind, and at both sides of the HGV. So when you're driving around a HGV, don't linger around them, because they may not notice you're there. Know the HGV zones. National Highways.
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Patsy Cline and the Crazy. And don't forget, so each and every Monday evening from 6 until 7, you can join Paul Skelton for his Crazy Horse concept. You'd be crazy to miss it. Right now, time for our cruise ship update for this week. Friday the 26th of June, Holland America Lines New Stadam in port, cruise terminal 2 from 6 a.m. until 6 p.m. Saturday the 27th of June, Seabourn Aviation, cruise terminal 1, 6 a.m. until 5 p.m. And on Sunday the 28th of June, Carnival Cruise Lines, Carnival Legend in port, cruise terminal 2, 6 a.m. until 5 p.m. And this is Herman's Hermits, who are going to take us on a sea cruise.

Herman's Hermits and Sea Cruise be a fine thing, wouldn't it? Especially during this hot weather. And of course, I know a lot of people enjoy the hot weather, 30 degrees at the moment here in Dover, and going to be hotter possibly during the rest of this week. I know some people do enjoy the hot weather. Some people may not agree with them so much, and Kent County Council have issued a health alert. Now, anyone can become unwell due to extreme heat, with some being at high risk than others, in particular older people, people with long-term health problems, and young children. And people are being advised to try and stay cool and hydrated during the hot weather, and to keep a lookout for others, especially the vulnerable. And if you are traveling, make sure you are well prepared for your journeys, making sure you take plenty of snacks and water, and be prepared if you could get stuck in any traffic delays.

are made obvious. Lots more great music still to come here on DCR. Between 2 and 3 this afternoon, Martin Brown with you and his vinyl impressions. Between 3 and 6, it's Drive Time with Luca Marshall. 6 until 7, Paul Skelton's Crazy Horse Concept. 7 until 9 this evening, Ultimate 90s with Paul Hoyers. And then between 9 and midnight, Martin Turner with you and his Mostly Rock Show. Many thanks for your company over the past 2 hours here on DCR.

I'm Steve Kunitz. We do it all again next Monday between 12 and 2. I'm going to play out with Mike Oldfield and the William Tell Overture. Thanks for listening, and I'll speak to you next week.

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1: Tony Archer here with the local news for East Kent and White Cliffs Country. A rare red heat warning is in place for parts of Kent as temperatures push towards 40 degrees this week. The Met Office expects the heatwave to last until Thursday, with Maidstone possibly hitting 39 degrees. Health officials warn the extreme heat could strain services and urge people to stay hydrated and check travel plans. In Faversham, a parking ban is being considered for the historic Market Square after complaints about cars blocking the cobbled area near the Guildhall. Councillor Ben Martin says faded markings have led to thoughtless parking, and support for action is growing online. And in Dover, the High Street is being highlighted as a rare success, with only 4 empty units out of nearly 120. Independent shops and affordable rents are helping create a busy, community-driven stretch, despite wider town centre challenges. Now to Chloe for the weather.
2: Chloe here with the local DCR weather. The day continues dry with plenty of hazy sunshine, widely warm and humid with light winds, although cooler along coastal areas as the breeze freshens through the day. Temperature reaching high of 30 degrees Celsius. This evening, things turn cloudier from the west as a band of heavy, perhaps thundery showers moves east during the evening. Drier with clearer spells during the later part of the night. Minimum temperature 19 degrees Celsius. Tuesday continues fine with further sunshine, temperatures continuing to increase to become hot. A warm and humid night to follow. Maximum temperature 35 degrees Celsius. Today's sunrise and sunset times are 4:39 a.m. and 9:13 p.m., making the day length 16 hours 34 minutes. High tide for Dover is at 5:30 a.m. and 5:44 p.m. Low tide at 0:22 a.m. and 12:42 p.m. Now, back over to Tony for the travel.
1: Here is the Kent Travel Update. On the roads, key closures and restrictions. The A299 Chestfield to Herne Bay, both ways closed overnight for roadworks. And the A299 Radfall to Seasalter, both ways closed overnight for roadworks. The B2005 Swale Way, Kemsley, temporary lights, delays expected. The A230 Maidstone Road, Chatham, emergency repairs and gas main work, temporary lights. The A28 Ashford Road, High Holden, temporary lights for telecoms work, the A20 Harrietsham works with delays, and Beltinge Road, Herne Bay, temporary lights for water main work. On the rails, all southeastern and high-speed trains through Kent running to schedule. 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Now back to the show.
3: Final Impressions. Final Impressions with Martin Brown. Martin Brown.
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5: Across the decades.

Hey, first off today with Elvis Presley, yes, the king of rock and roll. I can remember playing that when we had a brand new installation of a disco kit in a rather large pub. New speakers, new lights and everything. And as I stood up on the stage, they sort of simmered their voices and looked up. And I started with that one because it was an oldies night. And of course, it sounded amazing. And everybody then turned and thought, what is that? A simple song like that, a golden oldie, made all that difference. My memories of Elvis, and she's not you. The Star Sisters next. They were a Dutch vocal group, as we go across the decades, in the 1980s, best known for their nostalgic medleys, celebrating the music of wartime and swing eras in this time, and make the most of it. It's quite a long one, but all the different tunes bring back those wartime memories, flooding back, and although it was wartime, the songs themselves stood the test of time, still played today on all the oldie stations. Amazing. The Star Sisters, sounding like they really were the real bands themselves.

Across the decades, with that 65 million records sold, Fats Domino, and that's the well, thanks to hits like that, I suppose, Bloomery Hill. We'll follow that with somebody who sold rather more, 600 million albums sold worldwide. Who could that be? The Beatles, of course. So here they are with a song I haven't played for a long, long time, Blue Jay Way.

Work Together, an oldie made new from Canned Heat, their version. Let's Work Together. And we're going to do Brian Ferry now. We play him quite often, I suppose, on the Vinyl Impressions. This is something different, though. He's known as the suave frontman of Roxy Music. He's celebrated for blending art rock with stylish solo hits. Here he is with one of his solo hits, and it's his version of Johnny and Mary. Classic. Have a listen.

0: taking it on their own. The Stereophonics and Wolf Alice follow. This is
1: this is DCR.
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0: Won the prestigious Mercury Prize in 2018 for their album Visions of Life, and here they are with the wonderful Delicious Things.

Across the decades today on the Vinyl Impressions with myself, Martin Brown. Thank you for tuning in. Do appreciate that. Something we did in the 1990s was play Bill Whelan and the shorter versions of Riverdance. This is the full version from 1994, as we're on radio now and it's a broadcast I know you'll appreciate.

I had a friend who could do that dance, you know, where they jump from foot to foot and lift their knees up and break them. And they used to do it as a thing in the pub whenever we played the river dance. And it was their party piece, stood on the floor in front of the disco console and did that. It was a good 3 minutes of our lives, that was. So the river dance, and a nice one from Bill Whelan. Noah Cohen now, and you'll know this one from more recent times as we're across the decades. All My Love.

Starting with the more recent tracks then, as we do when we go across the decades, here's Bryan Adams. This one's called A Little More Understanding. Enjoy.

Andrew Ridgeley, together with George Michael. We can't believe he's not with us anymore. It's really difficult to understand that. But there we are. These things happen. Brilliant music. What a legacy. We'll finish up with somebody else who left us with some amazing stuff. And this one, a few years ago now, for Aka Bilk. He's been around since the 50s and 60s. But in the 70s and 80s, he was still around doing his thing. And used to hit the charts every now and again in the UK and the rest of Europe. This is Aria. We'll see you again soon. Bye for now. Thanks for tuning.

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1: Tony Archer here with the local news for East Kent and Whitecliffs country. A rare red heat warning is in place for parts of Kent as temperatures push towards 40 degrees this week. The Met Office expects the heatwave to last until Thursday, with Maidstone possibly hitting 39 degrees. Health officials warn the extreme heat could strain services and urge people to stay hydrated and check travel plans. In Faversham, a parking ban is being considered for the historic Market Square after complaints about cars blocking the cobbled area near the Guildhall. Councillor Ben Martin says faded markings have led to thoughtless parking, and support for action is growing online. And in Dover, the High Street is being highlighted as a rare success, with only 4 empty units out of nearly 120. Independent shops and affordable rents are helping create a busy, community-driven stretch, despite wider town centre challenges. Now to Chloe for the weather.
2: Chloe here with the local DCR weather. The day continues dry with plenty of hazy sunshine, widely warm and humid with light winds, although cooler along coastal areas as the breeze freshens through the day. Temperature reaching high of 30 degrees Celsius. This evening, things turn cloudier from the west as a band of heavy, perhaps thundery showers moves east during the evening. Drier with clearer spells during the later part of the night. Minimum temperature 19 degrees Celsius. Tuesday continues fine with further sunshine, temperatures continuing to increase to become hot. A warm and humid night to follow. Maximum temperature 35 degrees Celsius. Today's sunrise and sunset times are 4:39 a.m. and 9:13 p.m., making the day length 16 hours 34 minutes. High tide for Dover is at 5:30 a.m. and 5:44 p.m. Low tide at 0:22 a.m. and 12:42 p.m. Now, back over to Tony for the travel.
1: Here is the Kent Travel Update. On the roads, key closures and restrictions. The A299 Chestfield to Herne Bay, both ways closed overnight for roadworks. And the A299 Radfall to Seasalter, both ways closed overnight for roadworks. The B2005 Swale Way, Kemsley, temporary lights, delays expected. The A230 Maidstone Road, Chatham, emergency repairs and gas main work, temporary lights. The A28 Ashford Road, High Holden, temporary lights for telecoms work. The A20 Harrietsham works with delays, and Beltinge Road, Herne Bay, temporary lights for water main work. On the rails, all southeastern and high-speed trains through Kent running to schedule. Port of Dover, all ferry services from Dover to Calais and Dunkirk are running smoothly. 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

So here we go then, it's Luca with you on this Monday. I've got loads of great music on the way from the 80s to today as always, plus your throwback top threes. That's where we check out the top three songs from this week back in the dip year of the 80s, 90s and the noughties. All tonight's TV, any sporting action, plus of course Monday's birthday file and today's random fact is all coming your way on today's show. But we'd love to know what you're up to please on this Monday. 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WhatsApp is where it's at as always, 0330 001 1007. That's 0330 001 1007. 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
1: This is DCR. 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
5: There are two types of drive you can have on the motorway. One that feels like this. Or one that feels... like this. The difference is just a few little changes. Like giving more space to the car in front, or not hogging the middle lane. Because being a little more considerate on the road actually reduces congestion and collisions, which transforms everyone's journey. So we all feel a little less, and a lot more, National Highways.
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0: Luca.

0: It's your daily show on this Monday. Thanks again to Sally for the kickoff classic starting the show today, the Kinks and Waterloo Sunset. Not heard that in so long. Really good, wasn't it? You can choose tomorrow's kickoff classic. You can start the show tomorrow. Your kickoff classic has to be from the 60s, the 70s, or the 80s, preferably something we don't normally play or you don't normally hear on the radio. Drop me a message over on WhatsApp, 0330 001 1007. That is the number. Kickoff classics, please. You can be starting tomorrow's show. Hello to Val. Got us on today, giving the kitchen a very good clean. Craig's got us on at work as well. How you doing, Craig? Tony working from home today. Patrick and Labrador Max, our pet of the day on this Monday. Lucy and Amy are in the office right now eating biscuits. Now, the big question is, ladies, are you dunking? That's the thing. Have you got, you've got a brew on the go. You're dunking your rich teas. You've got to have a cup of tea. Dunking, haven't you? Roy, hello to you. Restocking vending machines. You know what? I couldn't do that. It must be so tempting, Roy. All those bars of chocolate, packs of crisps. It's got to be really tempting. Like your entire day just surrounded by chocolate and crisps, right? I just eat half the stock. I don't think I could do it. Anyway, Jill, hello to you. Cleaning a holiday rental after having some messy guests at the weekend.
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Time then for your first throwback top three of the day. And as always, we're going to start things off with a trip back to the 80s. I've got the top three songs from this week back in a particular year of the 80s all on the way shortly. And all you have to do, as usual, is guess the year. So no cheating, no Googling, no Shazamming. You can get your guesses through to us here in the studio on WhatsApp at 0330-001-1007. That's 0330-001-1007. Right, let's crack on, shall we? This was number three this week back in this particular year of the 80s. But as always on your daily show, what's the year?

0: done and dusted. I'll be back with more great music for your Monday in just a couple of minutes' time.
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2: Tony Archer here with the local news for East Kent and Whitecliffs Country. A rare red heat warning is in place for parts of Kent as temperatures push towards 40 degrees this week. The Met Office expects the heatwave to last until Thursday, with Maidstone possibly hitting 39 degrees. Health officials warn the extreme heat could strain services and urge people to stay hydrated and check travel plans. In Faversham, a parking ban is being considered for the historic Market Square after complaints about cars blocking the cobbled area near the Guildhall. Councillor Ben Martin says faded markings have led to thoughtless parking and support for action is growing online. And in Dover, the High Street is being highlighted as a rare success, with only 4 empty units out of nearly 120. Independent shops and affordable rents are helping create a busy, community-driven stretch despite wider town centre challenges. Now to Chloe for the weather.
3: Chloe here with the local DCR weather. The day continues dry with plenty of hazy sunshine, widely warm and humid with light winds, although cooler along coastal areas as the breeze freshens through the day. Temperature reaching high of 30 degrees Celsius. This evening, things turn cloudier from the west as a band of heavy, perhaps thundery showers moves east during the evening. Drier with clearer spells during the later part of the night. Minimum temperature 19 degrees Celsius. Tuesday continues fine with further sunshine, temperatures continuing to increase to become hot. A warm and humid night to follow. Maximum temperature 35 degrees Celsius. Today's sunrise and sunset times are 4:39 a.m. and 9:13 p.m., making the day length 16 hours 34 minutes. High tide for Dover is at 5:30 a.m. and 5:44 p.m. Low tide at 0:22 a.m. and 12:42 p.m. Now, back over to Tony for the travel.
2: Here is the Kent Travel Update. On the roads, key closures and restrictions. The A299 Chestfield to Herne Bay, both ways closed overnight for roadworks. And the A299 Radfall to Seasalter, both ways closed overnight for roadworks. The B2005 Swale Way, Kemsley, temporary lights, delays expected. The A230 Maidstone Road, Chatham, emergency repairs and gas main work, temporary lights. The A28 Ashford Road, High Holden, temporary lights for telecoms work, the A20 Harrietsham works with delays, and Beltinge Road, Herne Bay, temporary lights for water main work. On the rails, all southeastern and high-speed trains through Kent running to schedule. 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
4: Hey, wrote a song about it? Like to hear it? Here you go. Freedom!

time for your Monday birthday file. And don't forget, if you'd like to give somebody a mention on the radio on the birthdays, a nice little surprise, then get in touch with me. Drop me a message over on WhatsApp 0330 001 107. That is the number as usual. All I need from you, please, is the person's name and, of course, when the birthday is. If you get that over to me, I will give them a mention. Just like Jake, 29 today. Lots of love from partner Sophia. Apparently, has us on at work every single day. Thank you very much, Jake. Happy birthday, my friend. Sharon, it was a birthday yesterday. She's messaged in herself. It was a birthday yesterday. She's not going to tell us her age. It's none of our business, she says. But she's still got a sore head today. Well, it sounds like you had a good time, no matter how old you are, Sharon. Share your birthday with a bunch of celebrities. Actress Miriam Margolyes is 85 today. 80 singing legend Tonya Wilcox is 68. Comedian Tina Fey, she is 56 today. And singer Jack Johnson turns 51.

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1: This is DCR. 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

0: Don't know the second throwback top three of the day, and this time we're heading back to the 90s. I've got the top three songs on the way from this week back in a particular year of the 90s, and all you have to do once again, please, is guess the year. Get your guesses through to us here in the studio on WhatsApp at 0330 001 107, 0330 001 107. Right, let's get cracking, shall we? Let's start with this, which was number three this week back in this year of the 90s, but as always on your daily show, what's the year?
1: Number three.

0: She's Got a Chimney on the Head and All That. Tampere featuring Mayer, number two this week back in this year of the 90s. Before that, Aqua and Turn Back Time. It was a bit of a kind of sidestep from the cheesy stuff they'd done before, wasn't it? How have we done on the year then? Let's have a look at the messages. Quite a few people getting this one right. Kev, well done to you. Shona, you've got it right. Selena's got it right. Tim, well done. Dave, Bob, yeah, you've got it right as well. Nigel's got it right. Asher's got it right. Loads of people. Thank you for all your guesses. If you weren't playing along at home, then the year we were looking for was 1998. And this week back in 1998, your number one came from All Saints.
1: Number one.

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3: Tony Archer here with the local news for East Kent and Whitecliffs Country. A rare red heat warning is in place for parts of Kent as temperatures push towards 40 degrees this week. The Met Office expects the heatwave to last until Thursday, with Maidstone possibly hitting 39 degrees. Health officials warn the extreme heat could strain services and urge people to stay hydrated and check travel plans. In Faversham, a parking ban is being considered for the historic Market Square after complaints about cars blocking the cobbled area near the Guildhall. Councillor Ben Martin says faded markings have led to thoughtless parking, and support for action is growing online. And in Dover, the High Street is being highlighted as a rare success, with only 4 empty units out of nearly 120. Independent shops and affordable rents are helping create a busy, community-driven stretch, despite wider town centre challenges. Now to Chloe for the weather.
4: Chloe here with the local DCR weather. The day continues dry with plenty of hazy sunshine, widely warm and humid with light winds, although cooler along coastal areas as the breeze freshens through the day. Temperature reaching high of 30 degrees Celsius. This evening, things turn cloudier from the west as a band of heavy, perhaps thundery showers moves east during the evening. Drier with clearer spells during the later part of the night. Minimum temperature 19 degrees Celsius. Tuesday continues fine with further sunshine, temperatures continuing to increase to become hot. A warm and humid night to follow. Maximum temperature 35 degrees Celsius. Today's sunrise and sunset times are 4:39 a.m. and 9:13 p.m., making the day length 16 hours 34 minutes. High tide for Dover is at 5:30 a.m. and 5:44 p.m. Low tide at 0:22 a.m. and 12:42 p.m. Now, back over to Tony for the travel.
3: Here is the Kent Travel Update. On the roads, key closures and restrictions. The A299 Chestfield to Herne Bay, both ways closed overnight for roadworks. And the A299 Radfall to Seasalter, both ways closed overnight for roadworks. The B2005 Swale Way, Kemsley, temporary lights, delays expected. The A230 Maidstone Road, Chatham, emergency repairs and gas main work, temporary lights. The A28 Ashford Road, High Holden, temporary lights for telecoms work. The A20 Harrietsham works with delays, and Beltinge Road, Herne Bay, temporary lights for water main work. On the rails, all southeastern and high-speed trains through Kent running to schedule. Port of Dover, all ferry services from Dover to Calais and Dunkirk are running smoothly. 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

It's Monday with me, Luca. Oh, and apparently it's International Museum Day today. So pop along to your local museum. Why don't you know? I haven't been to a museum in ages. I love a good museum as well. Proper show my age, aren't I? International Museum Day. It's also Victoria Day today. Yes, my partner's called Victoria, and, well, she's milking it. She's milking it for everything she's got. She really is. Victoria Day. It's to do with Queen Victoria, but that's not putting her off, I promise you. If you're called Victoria, congratulations, it is Victoria Day. Also, No Dirty Dishes Day today as well. So stick the dishwasher on, get your marigolds on, don't leave any dirty dishes about. No Dirty Dishes Day, Victoria Day, and International Museum Day. Right then, your random fact for this Monday. This is a proper weird one as well. So the board game Twister, you know, the one where you've got the coloured dots on the mat and you have to kind of, it's not for old people like me, it's for younger people. But that game, apparently, originally, rather randomly and weirdly, it was going to be called Pretzel.

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2: 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We'll be back after this short break. Don't go anywhere.
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7: Hello, Laura from the Beehive Dover. We have some exciting news. 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

Brilliant. That's just about your lot for me on this Monday. I'll be back tomorrow doing it all over again. Throwback top threes from the 80s, the 90s and the noughties. All the usual bits and pieces as well. Enjoy the rest of your Monday. And I'll catch you tomorrow. Take care.

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1: Tony Archer here with the local news for East Kent and Whitecliffs Country. A rare red heat warning is in place for parts of Kent as temperatures push towards 40 degrees this week. The Met Office expects the heatwave to last until Thursday, with Maidstone possibly hitting 39 degrees. Health officials warn the extreme heat could strain services and urge people to stay hydrated and check travel plans. In Faversham, a parking ban is being considered for the historic Market Square after complaints about cars blocking the cobbled area near the Guildhall. Councillor Ben Martin says faded markings have led to thoughtless parking, and support for action is growing online. And in Dover, the High Street is being highlighted as a rare success, with only 4 empty units out of nearly 120. Independent shops and affordable rents are helping create a busy, community-driven stretch, despite wider town centre challenges. Now to Chloe for the weather.
2: Chloe here with the local DCR weather. The day continues dry with plenty of hazy sunshine, widely warm and humid with light winds, although cooler along coastal areas as the breeze freshens through the day. Temperature reaching high of 30 degrees Celsius. This evening, things turn cloudier from the west as a band of heavy, perhaps thundery showers moves east during the evening. Drier with clearer spells during the later part of the night. Minimum temperature 19 degrees Celsius. Tuesday continues fine with further sunshine, temperatures continuing to increase to become hot. A warm and humid night to follow. Maximum temperature 35 degrees Celsius. Today's sunrise and sunset times are 4:39 a.m. and 9:13 p.m., making the day length 16 hours 34 minutes. High tide for Dover is at 5:30 a.m. and 5:44 p.m. Low tide at 0:22 a.m. and 12:42 p.m. Now, back over to Tony for the travel.
1: Here is the Kent Travel Update. On the roads, key closures and restrictions. The A299 Chestfield to Herne Bay, both ways closed overnight for roadworks. And the A299 Radfall to Seasalter, both ways closed overnight for roadworks. The B2005 Swale Way, Kemsley, temporary lights, delays expected. The A230 Maidstone Road, Chatham, emergency repairs and gas main work, temporary lights. 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The A20 Harrietsham works with delays, and Beltinge Road, Herne Bay, temporary lights for water main work. On the rails, all southeastern and high-speed trains through Kent running to schedule. 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
3: 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Here comes the crazy horse.
4: Do I really live in a dream world? 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In your own dreams, I usually reply. Mind you, I have also been called a nightmare before now. So here's a nightmare for you.
5: Who loves you, baby? 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

0: Aye, you know what I mean. 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Hello. 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Sarah?
1: It's babysitter.
0: Yeah.
1: What's up?
0: Okay, put her on. Hello, Brittany. It's Daddy. You what? She's having nightmares. About the wardrobe monsters. There's no such thing as wardrobe monsters. It's the burglars that are breaking through the window. That's what you want to be worried about. Sweet dreams. She's gone. Two more lambooners here. 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

0: 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Just as well the Dream Police are on the case for your sake and sanity.
1: Look, I didn't do it. 5 years ago, I had no idea I'd be here. Who are you, anyway? I must be dreaming.
2: Listen, I'll never eat a double cheeseburger before bed again, really.
3: I'm telling you, I didn't do it. But if I did do it, it was an accident.
1: You're promulgating your esoteric cogitations and articulating your superficial sentimentalities, amicable philosophical and psychological observations. Beware of platitudinous ponderosities. Are we...

0: All right, I'll give you a break in which to compose yourself again. But the nightmare doesn't stop here.
1: This is DCR. We'll be back after this short break. Don't go anywhere.
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6: Oh. Animals can't speak to drivers. But if they could, they would be asking us, telling us by the sounds of it, to put our litter and fruit waste in the bin. Because roadside litter kills an estimated 3 million animals every year. No wonder they sound miffed. So let's lend them a paw. Let's take our rubbish with us and bin it properly. National Highways. And what's that? They said thanks very much.
8: For my own part, I have never had a thought which I could not set down in words with even more distinctness than that which I conceived it. There is, however, a class of fancies of exquisite delicacy which are not thoughts and to which as yet I have found it absolutely impossible to adapt to language. These fancies arise in the soul, alas, how rarely, only at epochs of most intense tranquility, when the bodily and mental health are in perfection, and at those mere points of time where the confines of the waking world blend with the world of dreams. And so I captured this fancy, where all that we see or seem is but a dream.

If you think that was bad, there is yet worse to come. That is unfortunately not in your head, but is the reality of the American way of life that is currently invading our shores.

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1: Ladies and gentlemen,
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on. Good evening. It's Ultimate 90s with me, your genial host, Bill Hoyles. How you doing? Thank you so much for tuning in. Now, on this week's show, we have Triple Shot, three songs back-to-back from the same artist. This week, it's Cher. Also, we'll do the lyric challenge, where I will give you part of a lyric from a well-known 90s song, but can you guess what the song is? No prize giveaway, just the fun of taking part. Also, I'll be chatting to singer Nikki French about her career, and also she'll be choosing her favourite 90s song as well. And later in the show, 30 minutes of non-stop ultimate feel good 90s. 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Give me a like, give me a follow, send me a DM. We've got some great tunes on the way tonight, including Louise and Naked up next. Enjoy the show. Thank you.

Kid here on Ultimate 90s. Welcome to the show. Hope you've had a good week. Now, Sean in Hawkinge, I hope you're listening, because he emailed the 80s show last week with a request for this next song, and they couldn't play it because it's from 1990. That would be a big decade breach. They can't do that, otherwise the 80s police will be on them. So I said I'd play it on this week's show. So Sean, this is just for you. Aztec Camera and Good Morning Britain. I'll do the lyric challenge next.

0: 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It's Aztec Camera and Good Morning Britain.
1: It's time for my favourite part of the show. It's the Lyric Challenge.
0: I will be talking to Nikki French on the way next, but first let's do this week's Lyric Challenge. I'm giving you part of a lyric from a well-known 90s song, but can you guess what the song is? The lyric this week goes, "Sometimes I feel as if I don't deserve you. I cherish every moment that we share." So what do you reckon? "Sometimes I feel as if I don't deserve you. I cherish every moment that we share." It's a line from a 90s chart hit, but what is the song? "Sometimes I feel as if I don't deserve you. I cherish every moment that we share." The answer coming up later in the show. Now then, Nikki French will be on the line next, talking about her career, also choosing her favourite 90s songs as well. After this one, the big hit from 1995, this is Total Eclipse of the Heart on the Ultimate 90s.

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1: Right, Nikki French joins me on the line right now. Nikki, hello.
2: Hello, how are you doing?
1: I am very well. Thank you so much for doing this. It's great to talk to you. We've just played your version of Total Eclipse of the Heart, which was such a huge hit. What do you remember most about recording and releasing that song, Nikki?
2: Well, I originally recorded it as kind of like a demo track for Energize Records, who were just starting up. And it was done sort of just to sell like a 12-inch vinyl copy at gigs and things. And then someone that they knew worked for Mike Stock and Matt Aitken and said, I want these guys to hear this. And then it went stratospheric, and I re-recorded the lead vocal, but they kept the backing vocals. And just really, memories wise, it was the whole experience. Mm-hmm. It was sort of recording it from the very beginning and then working with these absolute icons of the music industry, and just loving every moment, then getting on Top of the Pops twice or three times, you know, all these things, just absolutely mad. And then suddenly finding that because of Total Eclipse of the Heart and the success of it in various countries, I then started traveling the world. And, you know, just every single sort of experience was just the most wonderful memory, and I still have them, you know. And it's something that I've just always appreciated and always been grateful for, and I just love, you know, everything to do with it.
1: Yeah, sure. What inspired you to pursue music in the first place, and who were your biggest musical influences growing up?
2: Oh gosh, I always remember when I was about 6 years old, one of my godmothers was visiting and staying with us, and right. I was sitting there singing along to all the songs on the top, well, it was then the top 20 on the radio, and she turned around to Mum and Dad and said, she's going to be a singer when she grows up, and it just stuck with me, and I always wanted to sing, always found harmonies really easy, and always really just had the plan that I wanted to sing. And it kind of, you know, there was never really much of another sort of plan, really. Even at school, when I mentioned it to careers advisors, they, rather than laugh at me, they sort of tried to find ways of me pursuing it. And it was amazing.
1: Wow.
2: As for influences, oh gosh, as I say, I was a huge harmonies girl even back then. So growing up in the 1970s, it was always like the Osmonds or the Carpenters,
1: right. Yeah.
2: Or Gladys Knight and the Pips, you know, people like that. I just loved them. I loved it all.
1: Fantastic. And of course, the music industry, it's changed over the years, especially since the 90s. What differences stand out to you the most?
2: Gosh, I mean, nowadays, I really feel for up-and-coming performers. I think that one of the negatives for me is that people mime a lot, mm-hmm. or, you know, even on live shows, people use their pre-recorded vocal. I don't.
1: Yeah.
2: I may do shows with backing tracks, but my lead vocal is always completely live.
1: Sure.
2: And I think also the actual music has changed so much. So, you know, where if you did a show back in the 1970s or 80s, it was accepted, it was a live band, whereas now, you know, I mean, it's a benefit to me, but I still prefer working with a live group of musicians. There's nothing like it.
1: Sure.
2: And I think, you know, that is a big change. But also the sounds that you get from computerized music, you can't replicate on real instruments. So, you know, there's kind of like a juxtaposition with the two.
1: Mm-hmm.
2: And they can work side by side, let's be honest. But I still am very much a fan of real live music. But I think style-wise, things have changed dramatically. You know, there's a lot more rapping now. There's a lot more sort of, I don't know, the style of music has changed quite considerably. But, you know, it's a good thing. Things evolve, things
1: Absolutely.
2: Change.
1: Yeah.
2: And, you know, we have to accept that. But I'm glad and I'm lucky that there still seems to be a big market for the sort of music that I enjoy singing and performing, and there's plenty of people that still like to listen to it, which is that's a bonus for me.
1: Absolutely. Well, I've asked you this week to choose your three favourite 90s songs. So what would your first choice be then, please?
2: Okay, so when I was first asked, I thought, oh my goodness, what on earth do I think of? And there's one song that always comes to me whenever I'm asked to choose songs that I like, or, you know, songs from the 90s. And it was originally not in the 90s, but then Whitney Houston put it into the 90s, and that's I'm Every Woman.
1: Oh, yeah.
2: Whenever I'm asked in interviews, what's the one song that you wish you had recorded for the first, like, as the first person, I often use that one. I just think it's just so uplifting and positive and energetic. And it's one of those that if you're at a party or something and it comes on, you have to get up and dance. You can't not. Or you sing along or whatever. So I'd say Whitney Houston's version of

Whitney Houston, I'm Every Woman, the first choice of Nikki French on the show tonight, and Nikki back on the line very soon with another two 90s choices for you. Now, hello to Kerry, who sent me a lovely email this week saying, please can you play Savage Garden and I Want You, she added at the end. Thank you for the excellent entertainment, Kerry, it's my pleasure. This is just for you. Enjoy, I'm sure you will.

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1: Yes, you're listening to Ultimate 90s. It's now part of the show I like to call Triple Shot, where I play you three songs back to back from the same artist. This week, it's Cher. On the way, I'll play Walking in Memphis, also the Shoop Shoop song after this one. It's Believe.

0: This week's triple shot, three songs there back to back from the same artist this week. Cher, we had the Shoop Shoop song before that, Walking in Memphis, and way before that, it was Believe.
1: It's time for my favourite part of the show. It's the Lyric Challenge!
0: Coming up, I'll play you Sting and this Cowboy song. Also, more from Nicky French as well. But before that, let's recap this week's Lyric Challenge. I'm giving you part of a lyric from a well-known 90s song. But can you guess what the song is? The lyric goes, "Sometimes I feel as if I don't deserve you. I cherish every moment that we share." So what do you reckon? "Sometimes I feel as if I don't deserve you. I cherish every moment that we share." It's a line from a 90s chart hit, but what is the song? "Sometimes I feel as if I don't deserve you. I cherish every moment that we share." Have a guess. The answer coming up later in the show. Thank you.

0: still on the line with Nikki French right now. You've been heavily involved in theatre as well, Nikki. How does performing on stage compare to performing as a pop artist?
1: I absolutely love doing theatre. I haven't done a huge amount. Originally, when I was a kiddie and at college and things, studying musical theatre, that was what I wanted to do. And when I left college, I moved up to London and started doing the pop music side and took that opportunity. And I've never, ever regretted it, but I wish... There's a little part of me that wishes I had pursued the musical theatre side just that bit more. but again, I'm so lucky. I've done some shows and I've had a ball. I think the difference is that with a live show, I'm doing half an hour or an hour if it's with the band. Whereas, you know, on a stage show, you are doing... Every single night you are doing sort of at least 2 or 3 hours on stage, and you really, really have to discipline yourself, particularly when you're on a tour, because you're not in any one place for any length of time. So you have to make sure you eat healthily. It's so easy to just think, oh, I haven't got time, I'll just buy this bar of chocolate, or I'll just have this sandwich. You know, you need to really discipline yourself and keep the energy levels up and keep the discipline. The one thing I love about theatre is that you finish earlier. Quite often on a gig, you know, you're sometimes not on till 1 o'clock in the morning.
0: Sure,
1: whereas
0: yeah,
1: with
0: yeah.
1: a theatre show, you finish by 10. It's like, yes!
0: Love
1: back
0: it.
1: To the bar.
0: Love it.
1: but I love both equally. I absolutely do. The last theatre show I did, apart from Panto, the last sort of touring theatre thing I did was Menopause the Musical 2. And we travelled all around the country and Ireland. And it was just wonderful because we had someone driving us. So we could look out the window and see the beautiful scenery everywhere. And just everything was sorted for us. And it was just the most enjoyable experience. It was wonderful. And I love my panto seasons.
0: Yes.
1: So then I am in one place, but for 6 weeks. And now I have my lovely dog with me. He's very much a part of it. And luckily, so far, he charms everybody. Every year, he gets this new legion of followers.
0: Oh, brilliant.
1: And it's just wonderful. I really do. It sounds like I'm just saying everything's great. It really is. I just have such a great time.
0: Absolutely. I do panto every year, Nikki, so I kind of know what you mean. And
1: you can't just eat, you know, eat dirty food all the time.
0: No, you can't. To, no.
1: You know, you're sort of like, okay, I better have some pasta. You know, I'm feeling a bit drained after, you know, 6 shows that week. You just think, okay, I've really got to have some energy now.
0: Absolutely.
1: I've got to get through this. But it's still, you feel a satisfaction and an achievement in getting through it, don't
0: absolutely,
1: you?
0: Absolutely. And what I like as well is the audience's reaction as well, and you've made their, well, you've made part of their Christmas, I guess, as well.
1: Absolutely.
0: Yeah, that's
1: absolutely.
0: What I like about it.
1: And I do love the fact, one of my favourite things, and it's early 10 o'clock children's shows when the schools come in, because it's often one of their first experiences of theatre, and so long as they understand what theatre's about, you know, rather than think it's an extension of the TV screen, when they're you can look out at the audience and you see these little 6-year-olds or something, and they're believing what they're seeing on that stage, and you just think, job done.
0: Absolutely.
1: You know, they believe the magic is happening, and it's the most amazing feeling. You must see that as well.
0: Oh, definitely. No matter how you're feeling, you walk in and do, like you said, a 10 o'clock show, and it just lifts you. Really does.
1: Yeah.
0: And I don't. Yeah, you can't really describe it to people who are not in the industry, but it's it's such a magical feeling. What would be your second nicest choice then, please, Nikki?
1: Okay, so here is where we have a few sort of tenuous links. So, as you know, I did Eurovision in the year 2000, so not quite the 90s, but in 2000. And I'm very involved in the whole Eurovision setup and the network, and the fans know me as a genuine fan. So I'm going to go with a song which is our last UK winner from 1997, and the lady singing it is a very, very dear friend of mine, Katrina. We meet for lunch every few weeks, and we chat about things left, right and centre, and we both have dogs, so they know each other now as well. And she is a really wonderful supporter of mine, and a dear, dear friend. So my second choice, completely as well with what's going on in our world at the moment, it's a message for everyone, and it's Katrina and the Waves with Love Shine a Light.

It won the Eurovision for the UK back in 1997. Katrina and the Waves and Love Shine a Light. The second choice there of Nikki French. And Nikki back on the line very soon with her third and final choice.

Human League and Tell Me When here on Ultimate 90s. Still to come, I'll be giving you the answer to this week's lyric challenge, and also we'll do 30 minutes of non-stop Ultimate Feel Good 90s, plus Nikki French back on the line with another 90s choice. Let's do this one right now. The Beautiful South, A Little Time. I need a little

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0: from 1990, The Chimes. I still haven't found what I'm looking for. Before that, as we're in the grip of the FIFA World Cup at the minute, I thought I'd play you Badil, Skinner and the Lightning Seeds and Three Lions.
1: It's time for my favourite part of the show. It's the Lyric Challenge!
0: Coming up, I'm going to play you some Kenny Thomas. Also, we'll get Nicky French back on the line as well. But first, let's recap this week's Lyric Challenge. I'm giving you part of a lyric from a well-known 90s song. But can you guess what the song is? The lyric goes, "Sometimes I feel as if I don't deserve you. I cherish every moment that we share." So what do you reckon? "Sometimes I feel as if I don't deserve you. I cherish every moment that we share." It's a line from a 90s chart hit, but what is the song? "Sometimes I feel as if I don't deserve you. I cherish every moment that we share." Have a guess, and the answer coming up very soon on the show. Best of luck.

0: Nikki French is still on the line with me right now. Looking back, is there a particular performance or moment that you feel truly, that you feel truly defined your journey as an artist? You spoke about the Eurovision earlier. I mean, what was that like, that the whole experience?
1: Absolutely amazing. I mean, I'm such a patriotic person anyway, so to represent your country at anything is such a huge honour, and Eurovision was something I'd always sort of aspired to, and when I was chosen to be the UK entry, I couldn't jump high enough when the result was called. I was just so overcome, and the whole experience, apart from the fact we didn't get many votes, but the whole experience was just joyous. It was just fantastic, and as I said before, the fans know me, and they know that I am a genuine fan of the contest, and I think that's why I still get a lot of work through them. But I really did enjoy it, and I love, again, seeing how that's evolved hugely.
0: Yeah.
1: It's very, very different to how I did it, you know, back in 2000. But, you know, it's still thrilling. And every year I watch all those artists and I think, yeah, I remember how it felt. And it really is. It's amazing.
0: Wow. Can't believe it's 26 years ago, Nikki. Can you believe
1: it? Oh, don't you make me feel very, very, very old.
0: But yeah, fantastic moment. You're also a big supporter of the LGBTQ community as well. I'm guessing that connection's been kind of important to you in your career.
1: Absolutely. Yeah, I mean, when I first started singing in bars and clubs, I remember someone coming up to me, you know, I was just working in a local bar, and someone came up and said, oh, would you be interested in working in, as they called it, a gay club in Shoreditch? It's called the Spread Eagle. And right. That was my first experience, and I just loved it. And I guess, you know, I'd always been led to believe after that the gay clubs love a decent singer, someone that really belts it out. And, you know, if nothing else, I do belt it out. You know, I'm not known as Foghorn French for nothing. And, you know, the work just built up and built up. And I think then doing Eurovision, I kind of cemented my support from them in the community. And, you know, it's quite a huge role to be an LGBT ally. I'm straight, you know, people know that. The only thing I have in common with gay men is that we both like men. But I love entertaining the people at prides and in clubs and so on, because they know how to enjoy themselves and party, and they like the sort of music I do, by and large. So I'm very lucky in that. I mean, I like to mix the two. When I go abroad, usually to Brazil, most of my work is in straight venues. But, you know, it's wonderful to meet a mixture.
0: Yeah.
1: And it, you know, it is. I'm very lucky, and I feel very flattered that I do have so many gay friends, male and female, you know. And I have a few trans friends, and, you know, just absolutely everyone. Because
0: absolutely.
1: That is what life is.
0: It is.
1: You know, it's very diverse. It's very inclusive. We have very different people in this world. And, you know, just accept people. We don't
0: Absolutely.
1: We don't have to agree with each other about things. You know, politics comes into stuff and it's like, okay, I don't agree with your politics. You don't agree with mine. But we respect the fact that each other has a voice to have that opinion, you
0: Absolutely.
1: Know, and that's how we should be.
0: What would your third 90s choice be then, please, Nikki?
1: So, again, I'm going with a link with someone. Back in 95, I toured the United States for about 6 weeks, because Total Eclipse was doing hugely well over there. We ended up getting to number 2 in the USA Hot 100, the Billboard chart. And one of the people that I toured with was the gorgeous lady, Corona, from Brazil.
0: Oh, yeah.
1: Olga.
0: Yeah.
1: And of course, her big song was Rhythm of the Night. And we toured around, her then husband, me, my then husband, their manager. We all toured around in this battered old bus, and we had the biggest fun ever. We just had such a laugh. And there were lots of other artists on the bill, but it was all these radio, big radio shows. And we toured all across the US. But she's the one lady that I remember so well. And it kind of links me with Brazil as well. So my third one, again, because it's one of those songs that you cannot help but get up and dance to, sure, is Corona's Rhythm of the Night. This is the-

Thing and Breakfast at Tiffany's here on Ultimate 90s. It's now time for the answer to this week's lyric challenge. I've been giving you this lyric from a well-known 90s song. It went, "Sometimes I feel as if I don't deserve you. I cherish every moment that we share." Have you had a guess? Do you know what the song is? Well, if you need more time, I'll give you an extra 30 seconds to have a think.

I am loving this part of the show already. Bamboo and Bamboogie before that. Luther and Janet, the best things in life are free. It's ultimate feel-good 90s. 30 minutes of tunes with that feel-good factor. On the way, we'll do you some Gala and Freed from Desire after this one. Fatboy Slim, or Norman, as he's known to his friends. Praise you.

And Freed from Desire here on Ultimate Feel Good 90s. Hello to Jono, who sent me an email to say, "Hi Phil, please can you play Black Box and I Don't Know Anybody Else Please on your show." So Jono, this is for you from 1990.

0: one of their other tunes, Red on Tan, Red on Tan. That's Black Box and I Don't Know Anybody Else, back to 1990, requested by Jono. Thank you, Jono, for that. Now then, let's do this one, shall we? Perfecto All Stars, this is Reach Up. Love this tune.
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Sunshine, before that Perfecto All-Stars and Reach Up. Well, that's it from me for this week. Big thanks to you for listening as always. I'm going to leave you with Rosie Gaines and Closer Than Close. After this one, it's Sash and Colour the World. I'll see you next time for more Ultimate 90s. Bye bye for now.

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2: Evening all, and welcome to this Monday the 22nd of June. It's Martin Turner here for yet another 3-hour show. First track is actually selected by my lovely Linda, and she said how much she likes Van Halen and Dance the Night Away. So that's what we're about to do. This is from 1979.

0: Van Halen from the Van Halen 2 album of 1979 and Dance the Night Away. And I've got Alphaville and Heaven on Earth and also Stone Roses. The Stone Roses from 1999 and Waterfall, because Simon Dundas asked about Ian Brown and where he's from. So I thought, oh yeah, I'll play a Stone Roses track. Hi, and many thanks to Phil Hoyles for your Ultimate 90s. And that was on earlier. And also Steve Kennett, who you would have heard earlier on today. And he's a hero, he really is. He does wonderful live shows. And if you would like to sponsor DCR, then please do send us an email to studio@dcrfm.co.uk.
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Let's be friends.

Ian Brown there and the Stone Roses from 1999 and Waterfall. Yeah, it's come to that time now. I'm going to be playing two, not one, but two Evanescence tracks from Sanctuary, which only came out on the 5th of June. I've got track four, which is Rapture, and Afterlife as well. And yeah, love it. The Evanescence album Sanctuary, absolutely gorgeous. Thoroughly recommend anybody rush out and get it. And hi to Bob and Julie Reed in Yorkshire. Hope that you're okay.

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2: Martin Turner.

Oh, the most wonderful Evanescence and Amy Lee, sadly not British but American. But there you go. I so love everything that Evanescence has ever done. So much so, I've got an MP3 player, you know, one of those old-fashioned MP3 players. And it only has Evanescence in it. Mind you, it's only got about half a gig, but there you go. Yeah, what can I say? Apart from, it's Coldplay now, because in the UK chart history on today's date, Viva La Vida became the first digital-only number one hit. So, yeah, that's 2008. So herewith, and also following that with Todd Rundgren, because it's his 78th birthday today. Of he was of Naz, N-A-Z-Z, and Utopia, and yeah, he also does interactive art apparently, but he's going to be doing We Gotta Get You a Woman, which became first USA top 40 for him.

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Well, I'm so very, very lucky there, what with my lovely Lindy. We've got to get you a woman. That's Todd Rundgren from October 1970. Okay, Kings of Leon, their second single from their Only by the Night album of December 2008 is Use Somebody. And Fratellis from their Half Drunk Under the Full Moon album of 21 and the title track. And hi to Alex Pass, Roger Field, Dave Turton, Louise Cook, Nick Shackstead, and also to Simon Dundas, and hope that you're all okay. And if you do make any comments on my Facebook page, then I'll give you a shout out next week. Better still, if you've got a shopping list of tracks that you will want me to play on a Monday night, then please do send me an email to martin@dcrfm.co.uk. It'd be lovely to hear from you.

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Let's be friends.

Hotel is half drunk under the full moon. Yeah, from 2021. I've done that a few times, I must admit. Oh, my lovely Lindy, she has put in a request. A Rainbow, Down to Earth is the album from 1979, and Eyes of the World. Absolutely brilliant. That's up next, along with Voice of the Beehive from the Honey Lingers album of 1991. Monsters and Angels, because I think it's absolutely gorgeous.

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fabulous to sing to, Monsters and Angels, Voice of the Beehive from 1991. Also, this is great to sing to, Joni Mitchell from 1971. On today's day, Joni Mitchell released her album Blue. I've got two more tracks from the album coming up in the show. This made the biggest impact on me in the days of Radio Caroline, in my days of Radio Caroline, and Carey, which I think is absolutely gorgeous. Following that with the absolutely gorgeous Avril Lavigne from Love Sucks of February 22, and Avalanche.

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1: And it's just gone 10 o'clock.

of the superb 30 Seconds to Mars from the album called America of 2018, or Walk on Water. I think I'm going to play that for all at Dover Lifeguard Club who meet regularly at the Dover Leisure Centre. And I was a member years and years ago, so I'm glad that they still exist. Al Stewart now from Year of the Cat, which was an album that came out in 1976. And if I can pronounce it, Midas Shadow. Yes, it is. It's Midas Shadow. And Ozzy Osbourne. And he was loud at the Leascliffe Hall. Linda and I went to see him quite some time ago now. And yes, terrific guy. Taken from the Ordinary Man album. And Ordinary Man, which he never was. He was great, wasn't he?

Ozzy Osbourne with Elton John and Ordinary Man. And talking about the Dover Lifeguard Club earlier on, if you happen to be a member of any club you want to promote and you have events, you can freely upload them to our website, all the W's, dcrfm.co.uk. And if you want to record yourself a message to go out on the radio, then please do, and you can send that to us as well, studio@dcrfm.co.uk. I've got Python Lee Jackson up ahead from 1972 and In a Broken Dream.

0: Python Lee Jackson and Rod Stewart was there as well, wasn't he? Released in 1972, and it got into the charts with In a Broken Dream. Right, it's now that time for the two new releases in this hour. Evanescence from Sanctuary came out on the 5th of June. I've got Afterlife this time. And Yes from Aura came out on the 5th again. No, it didn't. It was the 12th of June. Quite recent, and All Hands on Deck.
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1: Hi, I'm Jeff Dowds from Yes.
2: Hi, this is Alan White of Yes. You're listening to Yes, presented by Martin Turner.

Yes, my favourite band. Well, almost. I'm really into Evanescence, as you probably know as well. Anyway, that came from Aora, which came out on the 12th of June, and All Hands on Deck. Very, very appropriate for Dover, don't you think? You know, shipping and all that. And yachts. Anyway, Pink Floyd from the Division Bell up now from 1994, and Keep Talking. And following that with Bowling for Soup. Sorry for Partying is the album from 2009. And Hooray for Beer, which I'm playing for Justin Ford. So I hope that he gets to hear that. It's a good, fun tune, it really is. And appropriate for all this hot weather we're having.

millions of years, mankind lived just like the animals. And something happened, which unleashed the power of our imagination. We learned to talk.

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Yeah, cheers. Hooray for beer, especially Breakwater Brewery at the Marina Cove. Talking of which, Port of Dover have their festival on the Dover seafront and the Marina Cove on the 4th and 5th of July. And it's going to be fabulous. And I just hope that the weather's not baking hot, but, you know, nice. That'd be good, wouldn't it? Anyway, John Cougar Mellencamp coming up next from 1982, Jack and Diane. And Murray Head for a bit more fun, especially if it comes with a beer. One Night in Bangkok. When did you last hear that?

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Let's be friends.

Well, from the 12-inch single version of One Night in Bangkok by Murray Head, that was from October 1984. And as you probably know, I love Linkin Park, and take from the album From Zero of November 24, All Good Things Go, which, is true, isn't it? And also, Coldplay celebrate from 2008 the chart history that the album Viva La Vida became the first digital-only number one hit. I have taken from the album Life in Technicolor and Cemeteries of London.

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1: And it's just gone 11 o'clock on this Monday night. Yeah, please, let's be friends. And if you would like to join us on DCR, then please do send us an email to dcrfm.co.uk or check out our website, all the W's, dcrfm.co.uk, and check us out on there. Now, my backing track is Jean-Michel Jarre and a mix of Zoolook, but I'm about to play Brick England, which actually features the Pet Shop Boys, playing this for our very own Simon Rogers, who's on Thursday Nights Live, and who follows me tonight at midnight with a repeat play of his Thursday show. This is taken from J.M. Jarre's Electronica 2, The Heart of Noise of 2016. It's a little bit different.

0: Well, I did say it was a little different. It's quite heavy, really, isn't it? Love it. And Jean-Michel Jarre from Electronica 2 and Brick England. And yeah, as I was saying, if you want to join DCR, it'd be lovely to have you as a new member. We're all volunteers. This is a community project. We are Dover Community Radio, and we're reaching out to you. And we cover, because of our lovely DAB, a large area. It's not just Dover, it's Deal, Sandwich, and the DAB broadcast now reaches much further than that, and it goes towards Canterbury as well, so all the villages that way too. 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Got a couple more heavier ones, and I know that Alex Pass will love this. I've got Muse from Simulation Theory and Algorithm, and following that with Linkin Park from their Unwanted Truthful album of 2013 and Across the Line. Tracks you don't often hear on the radio, but we do it. Well, I do anyway.
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0: Well, I've just realised why it is that that's not been played on the radio very much. It's because the Linkin Park's album Unwanted Truth is not an official studio album, but it's sort of made by the fans of Linkin Park. And it's basically B-sides and obscure, unreleased, previously unreleased tracks. So that's why there's no official wiki page for it. But nevertheless, I think it's a brilliant, brilliant album, and I keep playing. I'm listening a lot to Linkin Park on my headphones at home and in the car and all over the place. So all good stuff. Linkin Park, brilliant stuff, and Led Zeppelin now, staying with Els, in fact. Presence released in 1976, Royal Orleans. And hi to anybody who's been contacting me on Facebook. And if you do, then I shall mention you next week.
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0: Oh, do love Led Zeppelin, fabulous, from Presents of 1976 and Royal Orleans. Hi to everybody at the Knockabout in the Market Square. And used to be Burton's, didn't it? Used to buy my suits from there. Haven't worn those for years. Yeah, got Twin Spin of Yes from Aora. Both these tracks are wonderful. I love the whole album. Came out on the 12th of June, yeah, and I've got Outside the Box and Emotional Intelligence. Now, David Wendell in Monroe Township in Middlesex County, New Jersey, said that, and he's quite right, that the thing everybody has to understand is that Yes is not trying to echo the past. They're carrying the spirit of Yes forward and turning it into something new. So, yeah, what do you reckon to these? I think they're brilliant, they really are.
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Okay, so what's the verdict to Yes, a new album called Aurora? I think it's brilliant, absolutely magic. 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That's DCRMART, and you'll find me there. So thanks ever so. Oh, yes, Peter Gabriel from I and I.O. The Dark Side Mixes, and a track that I've sort of fallen in love with, Road to Joy. Anything that Peter Gabriel does is brilliant anyway.

0: I was fine on this beach the other day. I didn't know the time of high tide changes, and I had no idea it could come in so fast. So I'm finding out the hard way. From this fella, the Coast Guard, who dropped in to get me out.
1: Ready!
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3: Peter Gabriel's just awesome, isn't he? He's still producing brilliant music. That came out 2023 from the album I.O., Dark Side Mixes and Road to Joy. Love that. And I've got Twin Spin, but this time it is the title that's being spun twice, not the artiste. Joni Mitchell, because on today's date in 1971, her album Blue was released, and I've got This Flight Tonight. But, you know, that got copied, didn't it, by Nazareth in 1971, so I thought, yeah, let's have both.
4: Did you know HGVs have four zones of limited vision around them? If you're in one of these areas, you may not be seen by the driver. These four limited vision zones are in front, behind, and at both sides of the HGV. So when you're driving around a HGV, don't linger around them, because they may not notice you're there. Know the HGV zones. National Highways.
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Great, wasn't it? A twin spin of This Flight Tonight. As written by Joni Mitchell and featured in her album Blue from 1971. And it was released on today's date. And the Nazareth cover of it was great. I think more people probably recognise the Nazareth version than Joni Mitchell, sadly, but there you go. But written beautifully by her. 30 Seconds to Mars coming up from America of 2018. That's the album. And The Great Wide Open, which is just brilliant. And Bjork from Possibly Maybe. And it's the I've gone for the Dallas Austin mix, this being the mostly rock show. And yeah, it's a slightly different. Hi to everybody at the Tea Cafe, legendary breakfast, etc., etc., in London Road, Dover. They are just fabulous there, they really are.

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1: Martin Turner.

Possibly, maybe. Bjork sounds a little indecisive to me. Anyway, yeah, brilliant track. Okay, I've only got two more tracks left. There's Propaganda by Muse from the Simulation Theory album, and ending with Within Temptation from Hydra of 2014, and Covered by Roses, trying to get as much music into my show as possible. Just to let you know that tomorrow being Tuesday at midnight is the Simon Rogers album show, it's a repeat of Thursday. And then Marley in the Morning is on at 7 with Andy Lloyd's show, his breakfast show at 9, between 9 and 12. And the Craig Bundy show is on at 12 with Drive Time with Luca Marshall, and Paul Skelton's number 3 show at 6. It's My Country with Pete Matthewman at 7. And then Lee's Teenage Kicks, 9. Finishing with Jan Cave's 1970s jukebox, and that is absolutely brilliant. Please do keep in touch with me, martin@dcrfm.co.uk, and I'll see you around next Monday. Please do.

Well, good evening and then welcome back to the album show. Simon Rogers here, and we've got a great lineup of music, awesome music for you. That was Peter Gabriel, of course. That was Games Without Frontiers, and Peter Gabriel is our title artist of the week. So the very first song or track from the show, and the very last track from the show will be Peter Gabriel. We have our featured artist of the week, which this week is Electric Light Orchestra, and we also have our movie spotlight moment of the week, which is a special song or track that is featured as a soundtrack, and we have our Way Back When moments, and we have lots of awesome music across the decades, across the genres. Prog, electronic, alternative, you name it. And hope you enjoy the show. Here we go with David. Do you hear me knocking? Dave Edmonds.

There we go. Wanted Dead or Alive, Power Ballad from Bon Jovi from 1987. Wonderful stuff. And you get the feel of the show, don't you, where we're going. It's really going well tonight. Before that, we had The Pretenders and I Go to Sleep. And that was from the album Pretenders 2 from 1981. And before that, we started it all off with Dave Edmunds, I Hear You Knocking. And that's from his album, I Hear You Knocking, from 1995. Hope you enjoy that. Nice lineup there. And we've got so much good stuff tonight. We really have. We've got Fleetwood Mac. We've got Rolling Stones. We've got ELO. We've got Hot Chocolate. What? Yes. I might even play a odd disco song through the evening. I used to do a punk song. Now these days, I thought I'd just chuck in an odd disco track just to mix it up a bit. Disco was a great genre, a great era, and it needs marking in a show like this. So only the best coming up for you. Anyway, talking about the best, how about some Kate?

Amazing sound of Fleetwood Mac and Tusk, title track to their album Tusk, released 1979. Absolute classic album, and one which we never thought would do so well following Rumours, which predated it. Rumours was one of those albums that sold and sold and sold and sold. It was in the album charts for several years and really did well. Very, very popular. And then Fleetwood Mac brought out the album Tusk and it bettered it. I still prefer Rumours, but yeah, Tusk is pretty good, pretty good. Really like that. Anyway, that was before that we had Kate Bush and Somewhere in Between. That was from the album Ariel, A Sky of Honey. That was the double album set. And that track is one of those which doesn't get so much airtime, but this is the album show. We play tracks that don't get so much airtime, as well as the popular ones. So hope you enjoyed that. It was actually a nice, soft melody from her, wasn't it? Really was. And yeah, moving on. So where are we? We're near the bottom of the hour, so we're coming up to our time for our Way Back When moments. And we've got two absolute classics for you. How can we start something from way back when without having the Stones? Here they come.

0: Amazing. Don't Fear the Reaper. That was Blue Oyster Cult from their album Don't Fear the Reaper of 1983. It's actually originally released in 76 from their album Agents of Fortune. Sorry. It's the song's about the inevitability of death and the foolishness of fearing it. The singer and lead guitarist Donald Buck Dharma Rusa wrote it while thinking about what would happen if he died at a young age. Well, there's inevitability, isn't it? It's going to come one day to us all. So it's about living your life whilst you can, really. Yeah. Before that, we had Rolling Stones, Honky Tonk Woman, and that was from their original from their the album you cut the Rolling Stones album from 1969. Fantastic, absolute classic of theirs. I don't play enough Rolling Stones, but the problem is there's just too much good music. We like to play quite a good mix on DCR. Have our specialist shows through the evenings of the week. So there's always something there for everybody, whether it's country or dance or gold music, 80s, or mix of alternative prog and so on. And Monday nights we have our Martin Turner with his Almost Rock Show, which is tongue-in-cheek. Of course, it's a great rock show. It really is. He's an awesome dude. He really is. And his repeats of his show, a lot of our shows are repeated in the twilight hours after midnight. For those people who are still travelling home or working or, doing something really important, driving or something like that, keeping the wheels turning for the town. And so we put our shows on then. Rather than play automated music, which nobody likes. Tonight, from midnight till 3 a.m., we have Martin Turner's Almost Rock Show repeated from Monday night. So if you missed it Monday night, you can hear it again tonight. And we hope you enjoy it. If you miss this show, which is a bit hard when I'm talking to you about it, you can listen to it after Martin Turner's show on Monday night. So Tuesday morning, midnight until 3 a.m., you can hear this show repeated there. Anyway, that's what we do, just for you. Hope you enjoy it. Anyway, moving on into the second half of the hour, we're moving round the clock, so we've just got a special message for our supporters club, and then we've got Chemical Brothers. There we go.
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One of my favourites, Kayak, a Dutch band. Very popular and made popular in the UK with Radio Caroline. Bobbing around in the North Sea back in the 70s. Used to play a lot of Kayak back then. And yeah, that was Royal Bear Bouncer. The title track from the album Royal Bear Bouncer, released in 1975. I've got it in my LP collection and very pleased to have bought it right back when. And yeah, really enjoyed playing it. That's an absolute classic and really great band. And before that, we had Chemical Brothers and quite a new band, really. That was Let Forever Be from their album Surrender from 1999. Again, a great sound. Really is. They're an awesome band. Anyway, we're moving on. And I think moving up to the top of the hour, we'll start to mellow down a little bit. So we've got ELO, Xanadu. And then I've got Hazel O'Connor, Will You? And we'll top off the top of the hour with a bit of Hot Chocolate. And I'll leave you wondering which that will be, but I'm sure you'll guess. Here comes.